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5446. J Reggae Special. You are currently hearing from Fishmans with Baby Blue. Before this, we heard from the Unruly B Band featuring Wonder, Takeshi, and Happy Flower Music with Kara Takunai. Before that, we had Muse of Roots featuring Kumar with Reggae Every Day, Red. Up next, we've got some Sayos. Shout out Cornerstone Bar in Osaka for many of the recommendations. Enjoy. 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

5446 here on WREK Atlanta, coming to a close. The J-Reggae special you just heard from Boogeyman with Pachinko Man. Before that we had Soulfire featuring Masayo Queen with Reggae Disco. Before that though were Tribal Seeds with Tokyo. And starting off that final block we had Sayos with Mariko. Thank you so much for enjoying. Currently, you are listening to the Slang Tang Rhythm, one of the most influential rhythms to ever hit the reggae scene. The sound begins in Japan, though, not Jamaica, on a Casio Tone MT40. In 1980, Casio music engineer Hiroko Okuda, a young developer out of music school, programmed the keyboard's rock rhythm preset, which you are currently hearing, built from simple constraints of the instrument. What makes it legendary is that this preset didn't stay just a preset. Once it was adopted for reggae, it became the backbone of the dancehall era, helping push reggae production into computerized rhythms, sequenced bass, and that unmistakable electronic drive. It has been used in countless reggae adaptations, turning Okuda's MT40 work into a movement rather than a moment. So we're shouting out Hiroko Okuda tonight, along with the MT40, for creating the original rhythm and changing the culture. This one keyboard pattern helped rewrite how the music world sounds for decades. We got time for one more track for y'all on the J-Reggae special, and that will be it for me tonight. Saying sayonara, this is Sayonara Hotel from Tokyo Ska Paradise Orchestra. Find the replay online at wrek.org/54-46, where you can also find the playlist after the show. Sayonara. Good night.

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0: 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You are listening to the Wrecking Crew. WRK Atlanta, 91.1 FM, the longest running hip hop slot in the A, 39 years of Thursdays, taking it back to Subtlety, JD, and the family. Beatbox back in 1986. We are approaching our 40th year. Stay tuned. We'll get it to you. It's happening. Just not sure when exactly yet. People are asking. It's going to be happening. We're doing a bunch of stuff. Yo, tonight is a very special night on many, many accounts. First and foremost, I'm going to go backwards. The legend Chill Rob G is going to be in the building. You know what I'm saying? Let me show you people. You know what I'm saying? So that's going to be happening at the end of the show. Also got my man Four Eyes in here for his 49th birthday celebration album. You know what I'm saying? That's going to be popping off. And Johnny Dynamite is in here with his very first appearance on the show. You know what I'm saying? This has been long overdue. What up, Johnny?
1: Blessings, blessings, everyone.
0: Peace, peace. Yes, yes.
1: Okay.
0: Yes. So, I'm glad we finally doing this. You know what I'm saying? Shout out to my man G1 for putting it in motion. You know what I'm saying?
1: Sure.
0: Majestic. Peace, peace. And we're doing something special on a very sad occasion because, you know, we lost a member of our community, a dear member of our community. It's been happening too much later, but this is what happens when you get, you know what I'm saying, here, I guess. My man Trip Freeman, you know what I'm saying, Black Magic Jr. passed away weekend before last. Very tragic. A lot of us are hurt and lost with the whole thing. We've got, you know what I'm saying, former band members up here, people. I mean, he did so much music over so many years. I didn't even realize, Mudfish was telling me how many, I didn't realize how many albums he's done in the last several. It's off the chain. It's just, you know, his life was precious to all of us, and he accomplished so much. And musically, he did so much. He was all over the place, always with that smile, you know what I'm saying, always coming in the spot, you know, just past the bar. You know, it's incomprehensible. And we're going to, you know what I'm saying, salute my brother, you know what I'm saying, tonight. Johnny's got some cuts. We're going to go back. We'll speak on it a little bit. And so that's where we start. So that's why I went backwards, because, you know, it's somber, but it is a celebration of life here. You know what I'm saying? You know, and I just want to say, you know, like when we did Oktoberfest to raise money for DJ Ox, who's part of Four Kings, one of Drez's closest friends and one of my longest listeners. I used to talk to him on the phone when he was 12. You know what I'm saying? He'd call up one day and said, "Yo, man, I'm gonna be a DJ one day." So, okay. You know what I'm saying? Next thing I know, he pops up. He became part of Tastemaker DJs. You know, he was part of Four Kings already. We lost him. Drez and I were pallbearers together. And what I was gonna say is, like, you know what I'm saying, the y'all were among the first, you know what I'm saying, Trip was among the first to accept, you know what I'm saying, an invitation to be part of the fundraiser for what we call Oktoberfest, which was maybe 2001, was it that long ago, something like that, about 2001, man, and, you know what I'm saying, so, you know, Wick, you know what I'm saying, was one crew, and then, you know, say we also want to, got y'all, like, help me. I'm having a moment. Rising Suns. Thank you. Rising Suns was one of the first to accept, you know what I'm saying? You know, Binkus and all that stuff. And I think even in my bag, I still have a little something I'm going to pull out later and related to this. But rest in peace, Trip Freeman, a.k.a. Black Magic Jr. You will be missed. Your music was incredible. And Johnny Dynamite's going to bless you real quick, all right? So it's Wrecking Crew Techniques. Let's go, people. Peace.

0: and got you tied. 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
1: Let's go left to his feeling. 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We need special occasions.

Coasting down Peachtree amidst commotion. 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At least we drove roasting and Moet toasting. Ball in a row, can pink slip of emotion. Remainers in the quotient, the past and what's approaching. Now, who coaching, who playing along? Who just been, who making tight songs? 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
1: We're stepping out and I find us a tire, burning that fire with the desire to get into some trouble, man. Rolling pretty, hunting for pretty bitties, looking so crispy, you think he was overcooking in the oven, damn. 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Make it

0: Peace. You're listening to The Wrecking Crew, 91.1 WRK Atlanta. Again, the longest running hip hop slide in the A, 39 years of Thursdays right here at WRK. Wrecking Crew been doing it for the A, of course, since 1989. We got Johnny Dynamite on the wheels, keeping the rhythms rocking. There we go. Man, we got a house full tonight. In respect, of course, for Triple E Freeman, a.k.a. Trip Freeman, a.k.a. Black Magic Jr., you know, and I was tripping earlier because, pun intended, I guess, right? Because I definitely pulled, you know what I'm saying, a little something out of the brain, you know what I'm saying? Because when Drez last came up here, we were talking about Oktoberfest, and I was going through my bag, and I pulled out a printout email of the list, and that's what I was referring to, because I was just like, oh my God, it's still in the bag. And it's an actual printout of everybody who performed, you know what I'm saying? And Rising Suns basically opened up the whole show, and, you know, they were one of the first to say, we got you, and they were cool with opening up, you know what I'm saying, which, you know, is mad important. Mafioso Vincus in the building, peace, peace, you know what I'm saying, Chill Rob G in the building, you know what I'm saying, we got Cordrick in the building, AOS in the building, got Man 9 on the camera, you know what I'm saying, DJ 9, and people, introduce yourselves, you know what I'm saying, we got to go through this, man. How you doing, B?
1: Yo, my name is Mud Fish. Worked with Trip for some years. Did 5 albums with him. I've got Corey with me.
2: Hey, what's up? What's up? I'm Corey Calico. Yeah, I used to do a lot of different tracks with Mud and Trip. We got a group called WIC. We Invented Cool.
0: We Invented Cool. Classic ATL right there. You know what I'm saying? Especially the videos, right?
2: Wow. Legendary.
0: Right, right. Legendary DIY. Right, like we're talking about. You know, I said my little bit in the beginning. I really want y'all to have an opportunity to speak on my brother. So, you know, where did y'all meet? You know what I'm saying? We'll start there. Bring it back.
1: I was doing this little showcase in the Highlands at this place called Ten High.
0: Okay.
1: And I was doing a show with Binkus, actually, and Trip rolled in with some Rising Sun platters and was,
0: yeah,
1: you know, had his big smile on, was handing out, you know, some vinyl pieces. That's the first time I met him. And then we would just kind of run into each other every once in a while. But then I was like the in-house producer, engineer for Art the Finger for a while. So I was doing the Menomina, a good song record.
0: Yes, yes.
1: And Rising Suns was on that. And Trip came in, and he had me floored. He was like, yo, I want to do 7 backup vocals. And I was like, why? But that was his style. And I really, like, learned how to work with him. And after Rising Suns, he and I worked on a record called Sounds Like a Hustle. It was his
0: right.
1: first solo record. And then one day, Trip was like, yo, I got this kid, Corey. I really want to work with him. I didn't even think about it. We just started working. And that was, like, the most amazing thing about Trip is work was effortless. You know, we did so many projects together, and it just all came out, you know.
0: Right.
2: Yeah. Yeah, it was Trip's energy that kind of just brought us all together. You know, when I first met Trip, I was in another group called Chapter 13.
0: Mm-hmm.
2: Shout out William George, a.k.a. Zero Basement.
0: Mm-hmm.
2: Shout out DT.
0: Back.
2: Yeah.
0: Think it's back.
2: Yeah, exactly.
0: Yeah.
2: Exactly. That was a...
0: Wrecking Crew fan.
2: That was a year I don't want to name. I want to hate myself.
0: Hey, man, why not? Why not?
2: Yeah, but yeah, this is... We were real, you know, real heavy, probably around early 2000s. And I met Trip. He was vibing with the music, and Trip just had, like, a great vibe. You know, I remember one of my favorite shows is still Chapter 13, but we had, at that point we had formed WIC, and so I think I opened up
0: for
2: myself. but it was a dope vibe, a dope energy, and I really liked Chapter 13. Like the music was a little more like politically charged,
0: right?
2: And the music that we were doing with WIC was, like, you know, still same hip hop vibes, but really, like, more like slice of life. This is who I am, so I really, you know, appreciated that moment in time, be able to, like, stretch myself artistically.
0: Right. And, you know, to bring it all the way forward, like, what'd you say, 19 albums in what, 5 years, something like that?
1: Yeah,
0: like...
1: yeah. So when WIC broke, Trip started doing the Black Magic Jr. project, and I did the first one with him,
0: right,
1: called The Invoice, and that was in 2020. And then from
0: right.
1: there, Trip just took off by himself and did 19 records between 2020 and last month.
2: Prolific.
1: He was on some Too Short type.
0: Yeah, every time I turned around with him, he's like, I got a new something dry. And I'm just like, yo, when you gonna come back up? He's like, yeah, man, I'm on, you know. And so we've been talking since we were doing parties at Slice. He came in with that, and he was like, yeah, you know.

0: And man, and he never made it up. So I regret we didn't close that loop. But you know, it wasn't for not trying on both our parts. It's crazy. I don't think we never had Trip up and Ryan. I don't think we did. I'm pretty sure we did. I know we played. We did. So you met him? I'm trying to remember. Yeah, I'm having those moments.
1: Surprised because after that everything, I found out he was a lawyer, and I was like, "Word."
0: Okay. Right. Because you know, Juan's in the field.
1: Yeah.
0: So we did. So I'm trying to see. So when was that? Was that like 2014, 15, something like that? So that's why I can't remember.
1: Yeah.
0: So we did do it. We did do it.
1: Yeah,
0: I remember. Was that? Yeah.
1: Before we do,
0: okay. Yes, I do know. I remember now. I'm bringing it back. He had the song where he sampled Trump. What was that song? Yeah.
2: Oh, I don't know. I don't
0: he like laid Trump, and he said, "Yeah, Ram, but he's saying some real stuff." I was like, okay, man. Yeah, it's probably back in my email somewhere. Yeah. So, wow. See, but that's what it is. It's like all the years coming together, man. And like I've seen him so many times and greeted him so many times, and he always had that same energy, like you said. So you know, it is a great loss. And so, but you said, so he sells projects that aren't released. I take it, like that are still sitting, or are they all out?
2: I have no idea.
0: We don't even know.
2: Yo, he just got real not private like to the public, but when he started working on his art, he became pretty private. He was
0: okay.
2: Like his own thing, and
0: yeah.
2: he had guests and that kind of stuff. But,
0: right.
2: He was just working by himself.
0: Okay.
2: So who knows what's out there or in his in his computer or whatever. So.
0: Right. Okay. Wow. Okay.
3: I wouldn't be surprised though. Like Trip was one of those dudes. You know?
0: Yeah.
3: He was always like, you know, coming up with a new verse, thinking about like a new song concept. He was, you know, constantly working but not working in the sense that it just came to him.
0: Right. Sorry about that interruption. But
2: phone's ringing.
0: Yeah, the phone is ringing. How about it? This is like my original Trip joint. You know what I'm saying? Man. Yeah, now I can remember being on 285 and rocking out to that and being listening to it in the morning on the way to work and be like, hell yeah. I literally remember that. You know how songs do that. Yeah, so it's one of those for me. You know? Man, I know we could talk for hours. You know what I'm saying? And you want to talk about if people want to, because you putting the flyer out there for the going home, you know what I'm saying? If you want to tell people about that, I think that'd be honorable.
2: Yeah, most definitely. Yeah, mm-hmm. And that was kind of like one of the things I was really trying to. I've been in contact with Tripp's mom and
0: okay.
2: trying to be of service to her. And one of the most important things at the moment was that she wanted to make sure that people knew about his service. So if you knew Tripley, or you know, if you just listen to him and you want to pay your respects, his service is Friday, September 18th. At 11 a.m., and that's going to be at the Renaissance Church of Christ, and that is 3675 Butner Road, Atlanta, Georgia, 30349. There is a way to watch it online. If you come to my IG, or it's really just out there, but there is a link to watch the service. Yeah, so...
0: But yeah, if people want to find it online, how can they? Because I know you posted. Just tell them how they can find you real quick.
2: Yeah, so you can just find me at Captain Mudfish. It's just at Captain Mudfish on Instagram.
0: Right.
2: And I have it posted at the top. It's pinned at the top.
0: So, right.
2: Yeah.
0: You know what I'm saying? And O4's in here, and he worked with, you know what I'm saying, Trip on many occasions. And we were talking about the new album here in a hot second. You know what I'm saying? Ford, do you want to say some words for Trip real quick? You know what I'm saying? While we're doing our thing before we get into the album, you know what I'm saying? While we're on this vibe. Mafioso in here too, you know what I'm saying? One of my favorite Binkus tracks that people know about was one that you did. But, you know what I'm saying?
2: Oh, yeah, which one was that?
0: That was the, it was like Boom or something like that. I'm trying to remember what the name of it was. Maybe mid-2000s.
2: Was it for Jax's Sharper Images?
0: Yeah.
2: It might have just been Sharper Images.
0: There's Sharper Images, but there was the one you did later, too. It was like real smooth. It's like reggae cut.
2: Oh, yeah. That was on my solo.
0: That was on your solo. That was real nice. I like that. I just want to give you props.
2: That's
0: you know,
2: a fire track.
0: The fire. As I said, boom, but fire. You know, same league.
4: Boom.
0: I'm saying, I pull them out. Yeah. Four apiece, brother.
4: All praise to the Most High. How you doing, my
0: dude? doing great, man, doing great. How can I not? You know what I'm saying? Another day.
4: Mm-hmm.
0: You know what I'm saying? So we just talking about Tripp, and you know what I'm saying? What a great loss that was. And you worked on several projects here and there with him. You know what I'm saying? So we just, you know, bringing out memories of the brother and words and stuff. So I just want to give you the opportunity to speak your piece, too.
4: Man, it's only so many people that actually let me borrow money when I was down on a bad demonstration.
0: Love it.
4: And,
0: yeah.
4: And Tripp always looked out for me.
0: Yeah.
4: I mean, he always came through with legal advice. He dope MC.
0: Word.
4: When Grip passed and had the tribute, he was always there to perform and promote and rock out. We got a couple songs together. We got a song with Grip together.
0: Yes, you do.
4: I got to go pull up my old hard drive and then pull out something because it's all unreleased stuff. So it was just a tragedy to hear. And the best thing that we can do is, you know, energy is neither created nor destroyed, so we're just going to transmute that energy and, you know, keep it going and keep representing for the fellow brother.
0: Word. Appreciate that, brother. Appreciate that. Yo, Joe Stu. Peace. Step up, bro. Step up. You know what I'm saying? Joe Stu, of course, multiple projects as well. You know what I'm saying? Appreciate you coming, man. Nice surprise. Without a doubt. Good to have you, brother.
5: Yeah, man. In all respect due to Tripp, man. That's a one-of-a-kind guy, man. They broke the mold when they made Tripp.
0: Yeah.
5: Just like what I was saying, man.
0: Yeah.
5: One of the guys that held us down.
0: Yeah.
5: Always had legal advice. You know, we got a couple of joints together, too. You know what I mean? Man, just a squad, man. And, you know, when I got the news from Mudfish, man, it just, it really put me back to a point where, you know, we was all in the basement, you know, recording tracks, you know what I mean? Just putting it in, man. So, you know, when you lose somebody like that, that really, really affects you.
0: Right. Appreciate that, bro.
5: All love the trip,
0: man. Yeah. You got a particular memory?
5: Yo, man, I do got a particular memory.
0: See?
5: We went
0: to... Because was always so energetic, positive.
5: We did a show in Florida. You remember that?
0: Mm-hmm.
5: We did a show in Florida. We drove down St. Petersburg, I think it was.
0: Mm-hmm.
5: We went down. We did actually like two shows, man. It was really live. And one of the last shows, a fight broke out. And I remember Tripp. I was telling Tripp, yo, get in the van. And he was like, I wanted to see the fight. And I was like, yo, did we get paid? And he was like, yeah. I was like, yo, let's get in the van then. But Tripp was always one to be around the action, to be around, you know, and just a lovely spirit, man.
0: Yeah.
5: Like, just always energy. The last time I saw Tripp was actually at Chairs.
0: Okay.
5: Right after the cypher. And, you know, I dapped him up. He was like, yo, we going to work. He was with his lady friend, so I didn't really want to take up too much time. But, you know, and the energy was all good. And we've worked together, even on a professional tip. He was a panelist on a college hip-hop law conference that we did with Howard University.
0: Mm.
5: So, you know, we were working on both sides of the spectrum.
0: Mm-hmm.
5: And, you know, again, one of the most intelligent people I knew,
0: right,
5: like hands down,
0: right.
5: He could philosophize about the street, but he could also give you, you know, the law dictionary.
0: Mm-hmm.
5: So with all that said, you know, long live Tripp.
0: Right. Word. Yeah. Appreciate y'all. You know what I'm saying. We appreciate Tripp Freeman. You know what I'm saying. This is a life in memory and remembrance, and just appreciate y'all coming up tracks and stuff, and cleaning up a bunch of those that we'll hear in future shows and whatnot. So appreciate that too much.
2: No, thanks for having us out. We appreciate it.
0: Absolutely. And Four Eyes, of course, is in the building because he's celebrating his 49th. Wow. Feel me? So we're going to be doing that.
6: Bro.
0: You know what I'm saying? Real big. Johnny, you want to say you want to pull something for us real quick so we can rock with that too? You're listening to The Wrecking Crew, 91.1 WRK Atlanta. This is the longest running hip-hop slot in the A. 39 years of Thursday. The Atlanta hip-hop radio tradition continues. The Weekend Wrecking Crew been bringing it to the A since 1989. This is brand new Four Eyes, y'all. Let's get it. Peace.

I slid on the track. Thomas and friends plotting revenge. Clan Harley Quinn, broccoli dams, hopping the bands. Plenty multicolored tropical wigs. What's a parade? Military grade, plus my material custom made. That's what everybody wanna see. Fashion, tell them come to me. 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

0: hard shoe him, bend him up and give him a brand. 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Can I get a witness? Witness, witness.
1: Can I get a witness?
2: Sure can.
1: Cops in a van watching me fail. Parallelograms. If the step wrong, it's a scam. 38 long, cause I'm automatic like the jam. I slide like it's a dance. Bumping Biggie one more chance.
2: One more chance.
1: Put three in your hat, you rappers ain't got a chance.
2: Got a chance.
1: My stance on some pimps. It's something you should witness. And pin on Pinterest. Stay in your lane. It's logistics. I do shrooms just a tidbit. You was a witness. You need to quit it. Fishing to get acquitted. Put it in a pot and lock when it's out the liquid. You ain't from the trenches. You're from the riches, white picket fences. Never been evicted. Think like an Egyptian. No squares in my circle. They try angles to get ahead. Bart Simpson. I'm fly. I defy physics. Writing hieroglyphics. So my hand is arthritic. Flow been exquisite. Generational wealth. I gave the business.

0: Peace, y'all. 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This is The Technique Show. Ramo.
1: Juanito.
2: Juanito,
0: yeah,
2: what up?
0: Sir. Yeah, yeah, yeah. We got, you know what I'm saying, Johnny Dynamite on the wheels and Four Eyes in the building.
3: Dynamite.
0: Yes. Yeah, man. He's heavy work tonight, man. Heavy work. Appreciate you, Johnny. You know what I'm saying? First time up in here. You know what I'm saying? Doing it justice. So, no doubt. Four, man.
4: How are you, brother?
0: I'm good, bro. I'm good. I'm here. Blessed. All that. And, man, like, the new material's crazy, dude.
4: Trust me, that's me, amigo. I aim to be as crazy as much as
0: right.
4: humanly possible.
0: Right. There you go. There you go. Oh, always. Like, going way back on that. You know what I'm saying?
4: Correct.
0: Joe Stu, make sure you get a pick before you go, bro. Yeah, yeah, do that, do that.
4: Stu fish in the building.
0: Right, you know what I'm saying? And going. So, man. Right. So, man, I don't know where to begin because, you know what I'm saying, you keep coming with it, man. So, you know what I'm saying, first props, you know, without a doubt. And
4: thank you, sir.
0: Yeah, let's talk about what brought this particular project together. I mean, it's your 49th. I know it's a celebration, but, you know, it's got a new flavor to it. You know what I'm saying? It's you. It's what you do. But speak on it. Like what? Why like this? You know what I'm saying? Like, why did you decide to do a 49th birthday as an album?
4: Man, it's just I like to say the culmination of a series of things.
0: Okay.
4: Me and K-Rec, a producer out of Canada.
0: Yeah.
4: We've done three projects together, and we were gearing up to do our fourth.
0: Okay.
4: But he had his cancer came back up, and he had about, you know, he going through radiation treatments and things like that.
0: Yeah,
4: so he gave me pretty much, I took the reins for doing the heavy lifting for bringing the project out.
0: Okay.
4: And normally when I do it, I just, you know, record it, Mud Knox, and I send him all the stuff, and then he hooks it up and releases it and gets it distributed. But with me doing it this time, I had to reshift all my initial summertime plans because I wasn't planning to release this particular project. But once I did that,
0: right.
4: I added, you know, six drugs tracks to the project.
0: Mm-hmm.
4: And then it just needed a good theme. And with ageism being so prevalent right now, and then hip-hop just celebrated its 53rd birthday,
0: yeah.
4: I kind of just... And I always use my birthday to promote projects or do things because, you know, if it's any time to get somebody to support you, it should be, you know, at least when you came into existence annually. So I tend to get good support on birthday outings. So I knew it was going to be a birthday release. I knew I had K-Rec and Drugs Beats Productions. So then it was just meshing the two together.
0: Mm-hmm.
4: And the last time I did my album release for the 404 day last year,
0: right.
4: It was trying to promote 404 day and say album release party and say I had DJ Prince Paul and Ray Murray and then still say the title of the album. And that's
0: right.
4: A little bit too much. So then my idea was
0: right.
4: I'm going to call the album 49th Birthday. So when
0: right.
4: I do the promotion, it'll be Four Eyes 49th Birthday Album Release Party.
0: Right. Word.
4: So
0: right.
4: It all meshes together in a legitimately tangible sentence. And then it gave,
2: makes sense.
4: Yes, and it gave me the opportunity to gangbang my age and my wisdom.
0: All right,
4: because,
0: you know,
4: as a hip-hop, culturally, they always want us to have a short shelf life or short run.
0: Yeah. Right.
4: Like, I can't wear Carl Canuck Cross Colors and FUBU right now and be accepted. So for some reason, they want us to, you know, turn over our stuff
0: right.
4: regularly. Same thing with the artists. Why can't we have 40-year-old, 50-year-old, 60-year-old artists running or doing hip-hop, especially with hip-hop being 53-year-old? We have more 50-year-olds in hip-hop now than we've ever had, so we need
0: right.
4: to make a space for that.
0: Down. Right.
4: We need to make space for it. So that is, that's the hill I'm gonna die on, is championing the space for adult contemporary hip-hop.
0: Right.
2: I love it.
0: Right. But really on that, whatever, because this is hip-hop. Feel me?
4: Absolutely.
0: It's not a young man's game. It's a culture.
4: Nah, man.
0: It's not a game. It's a culture. You know what I'm saying? So
4: the mind gets better with age. The mind gets better with age, and they know that.
0: Yeah, and you know, I've enjoyed you as an artist even more. Like, you know what I'm saying? I love when you were doing, like, the science fiction stuff on Edgewood, and, you know,
4: mm-hmm.
0: right? You know what I'm saying? But, like, really, truly, like, like the album you did a few years ago, where you had all the different parts, like songs from different parts of your life story, and you know, saying the whole story of you and Luda and coming to Atlanta, all that. That whole. So I keep enjoying the evolution of you, brother. So you know what I'm saying. Ultra Beast, shout out to Kaus, all that. You know
4: absolutely
0: what I'm saying?
4: Absolutely. If we're not evolving, so, we're not growing.
0: Word.
4: And we're losing at that point. That's when the atrophy starts to kick in. If we don't exercise our mind properly, it starts
0: water,
4: to...
0: Water and walking, people. Water and walking.
4: Very much so. Got to
0: hydrate. Keep it moving. Keep it moving.
4: Mm-hmm. That's another good song.
0: Yeah. So, and AOS in the building, Binkus.
1: Yes, indeed.
0: In the house.
1: Yes, indeed. You know what's going on.
0: Peace, brother.
1: Peace, what's happening?
0: Yeah.
1: Always good to be here.
0: Yeah, and of course, you know what I'm saying, you're rolling with my man, because, you know, you always do stuff together these days, you know what I'm saying? So, yeah, we can speak on that, too, you know?
1: I mean, you know, I appreciate my man Four Eyes, you know what I'm saying?
0: Right.
1: He gives me grief, but he keep me in the mix.
0: Ah.
1: You know what I'm saying?
0: That's just what your brother does, man.
1: I mean, you know, as it should be.
0: As it should be,
1: you
0: yeah.
1: know?
4: Steel sharpens steel, and there's going to be some friction in that sharpening process.
0: Doubt.
4: But it don't mean... Well, the whole point is to get sharper.
0: Right.
4: To be able to cut more precisely, so...
0: Yeah.
4: You know, it's all for the growth and development of great brotherhood, camaraderie, and, you know, the hip-hop space that we living in. So,
0: and AOS is among the sharpest. I'm still waiting on my album. I'm still waiting on my album.
1: And high-level MCing. You know what I'm saying?
0: Yes, sir.
1: Because,
0: yes, sir.
1: I always appreciate standing shoulder to shoulder with this guy, because he's going to always ensure you bring your A-game.
0: Word.
1: If you do this rap thing.
0: Word.
4: It's nice to have a certified OG hip-hop lieutenant to hold a player accountable, if you will.
0: Right. Both ways, right?
1: Indeed.
2: So when is the album release party?
4: Oh, the album release party will be Saturday, September 12th. We're going to be at Smith's Old Bar upstairs having
2: right.
4: a good old time.
2: Okay, upstairs. Mm-hmm.
4: Yeah, mm-hmm. upstairs. We need a sound
2: room,
4: man.
2: Yeah.
4: Get me a sound man and all that good stuff. Because, you know, Legendary Baller going to be there rocking
2: okay.
4: the mic. We got Bruiser Wolf coming down from Detroit. He's going to be rocking the mic. And we got the legendary Wise Intelligent from Poor Righteous Teachers
1: Ooh,
4: hitting the stage.
1: Yeah.
4: So, you know, in between that.
1: Who DJing?
4: Oh, well, we only got my good Lobster Domus Dylan going to be hitting the stage DJing. He's going to rock a couple joints, too. And then we got DJ Shot Kim, one of my favorite
1: Ooh.
4: DJs. He's going to be holding down the ones and twos. And then a super special guest who I've had the pleasure of working with, DJ Prince Paul, Stetisonic De La Soul Grave Diggers. He will be in the building spending a collection of hip-hop items, if you will.
0: Right. And the fifth Beatle, as they would say, for De La Soul. You know
1: Indeed.
0: What I'm saying? Right.
1: Indeed. You know, a night full of heavyweights
0: right.
1: and good times.
0: You got the shirt. Look at you, bro. That was the limited edition joint. Make sure you get that nine. Yeah, throwback. Word. Love it. Wow. All right. Pardon self. So, what's the first single, first video, all that good stuff, you know what I'm saying?
4: Well, the first single put out is called Forever Chemicals, produced
0: right.
4: by K-Rec.
0: Right.
4: And, you know, Forever Chemicals are the byproducts, whatever, the chemical residue that comes off of various... items that get sold to us that cause cancer.
0: Yeah.
4: Yes, when you heat up plastic from the sunlight or whatever, the carcinogen gets in the water. Certain microplastics come off. Certain pans, plastic spatulas. When you heat up certain things, it releases the toxins and it gets into your food. Those are forever chemicals that get in your body and they stay there forever.
0: Right.
4: So my philosophy was, I felt like hip hop has the same effect as far as it being 53 years old of age and being a part of my life forever. Mm-hmm. There are various runoff chemicals that I've absorbed into my bloodstream that now are heavily involved in all of my activities. Like, I can't do nothing without hip-hop being intermingled or interwoven into it somehow. So,
0: mm-hmm.
4: you know, same way how Michael Jackson did Bad,
0: mm-hmm.
4: because Bad was, you know, the oxymoron, the opposite.
0: Word.
4: I wanted to take, you know, do what's the new version of that for 2026? Take something bad and flip it and put something good into it. And at the same time, shine some light on it to bring awareness to the term. A lot of people aren't familiar with forever chemicals.
0: Mm-hmm.
4: So now, in addition to associating it with a dope hip hop track, you can actually understand the true meaning, essence of it, and actually avoid them and look to, you know, fill your household with products that don't give off that same residual runoff or residue.
0: For babies are born with this stuff now.
4: Yeah. Hell yeah.
0: Right. So, and you know, here I am drinking out of my plastic bottle, but you know, hey, we can do.
4: I'm a roll of blunt or tobacco as soon as I get up out of here.
0: All right. But listen, I feel you, because I mean that's definitely part of the tradition, is you know, taking nothing, making it into something, you know what I'm saying, turning things around. I mean that's a big part of hip hop from day one. We had Busy Bee up in here last week, you know what I'm saying, just talking about like when hip hop became a culture, and you know what I'm saying, it's like that's it's born from the Bronx out of the smoke, you know what I'm saying, and so we've been doing it from day one. As a culture.
1: Indeed.
0: So I dig it, bro. I dig it.
4: Yeah, man.
0: You know what I'm saying? You always bring in intelligence in your lyrics, and so that's definitely salute on that. Yeah, yeah.
4: That's how I was taught.
0: Yeah.
1: I was just about to say that, man. We come up on a certain brand of rap music.
0: Right.
1: Where, you know, and shout out to my brother John Robinson, we talked about
0: sure.
1: this. Like, I've learned more scholastically from rap records than I had from any classroom I've ever sat in.
0: Yeah, man, it's
1: life.
0: Curious. That's right. What'd
1: you
0: he say?
1: What'd he say?
4: Mm-hmm.
0: Yeah.
1: So, you
0: that's
1: know,
0: where we are.
1: It's only right.
0: Right, right. Word. Appreciate that. All right. So we got that all covered. What's next, man? Because I know, you know what I'm saying? I know you got stuff in the back pocket. You said you put some stuff away to bring back out. I know we're not going to talk about it too deep. But what are we looking at, the fourth quarter, first quarter? Like, you know what I'm saying? We got albums coming. We got, you know what I'm saying, spaceships. What we got, man?
4: I mean, it's a series of things. I mean, me personally, I got a plethora of
0: That's
4: projects.
0: What I'm saying. I know you do.
4: I'm just trying to figure out which is going to be the most lucrative to bring out first.
0: Okay.
4: Me and DJ Toomp been politicking, so nice. We think we're going to put that EP in the mix. I think
0: he's sitting on too many beats, bro.
4: Too many beats. So I kind of want to do that
0: right.
4: first, but then, you know, I still got my cousin Snoop project on deck. Everybody say I look like Snoop Dogg,
0: right.
4: So I did a Four Eyes as Snoop Dogg type album.
0: Okay. I was there when you did the little, you know what I'm saying?
4: Oh yeah.
0: That was crazy.
4: For my other brother's passing, Junkies ATL.
0: Yes.
4: But
0: 20 minutes Trife.
4: Yeah. Shout out to Trife.
0: There you go.
4: But
0: shout out to Trife. Rest in peace.
4: And then
0: yeah, right.
4: If it ain't a little bit of this, a little bit of that,
0: okay.
4: It's gonna be a plethora of singles. I just got
0: right.
4: so many songs. Like
0: good.
4: I was just out in Cali with Ab Soul, so I got him on the joint.
0: Okay.
4: I still got Killer Mike on the joint
0: yeah.
4: That I need to bring out. So I'm looking for spaces or
0: timing.
4: Things to legitimately give me a reason to bring these songs out at that particular time.
0: So okay. Hey, Wes, what about you, brother?
1: Hey, man,
4: it's a good question. Hey.
0: Hey, have a
4: plan. What about you, brother?
0: Yeah,
1: hey,
0: right.
1: man. What about me?
0: Yes.
1: I just be out here doing stuff, man. I just be out here.
2: What you host on Tuesdays?
1: Yeah, I be out here hosting. I'm at the listening room. You can find me on Tuesdays at Smith's Old Bar in the listening room.
0: Shout out, Spearhead.
1: Yeah, you know what I'm saying? Helping the brothers bring some of the finest and greatest DJs from around the world.
0: Right. Who's there this week, man?
1: Oh, man. You might want to pop out. Because I heard Ninth Wonder supposed to
0: I
1: be
0: heard
1: coming
0: about
1: through
0: that.
1: On
0: Gentlemen.
1: September the 8th.
0: Right.
1: And man,
0: okay.
1: if what they say is true.
0: Listen, if that don't make them curious.
1: And the Wu-Tang could
0: right.
1: be dangerous.
0: If that doesn't make them curious enough, you don't need to tell them no more.
1: You know.
0: Right.
1: And,
0: but yeah,
1: you
0: that
1: know,
0: too. That too.
1: I'm out here at Crash and Crates.
0: Right.
1: On the 19th of this month.
0: Right.
1: You know, that's the dopest family reunion you can come to.
0: Yep.
1: So, you know, we'll be out there for that. And, you know, just trying to keep busy.
0: Right.
1: You know, I keep my proverbial pen moving.
0: Mm-hmm.
1: I know, even though I ain't got no music available currently, my pen is still moving, and some stuff will be available sooner than later.
0: If you don't have something before the year's out, I know there's some brothers in here who are going to jump you in the alley and pull it out of you, bro.
4: He said, we're going to jump you in the alley and pull it out of you.
1: I don't want that to happen.
0: Me neither.
4: That's how bad we want it. We're going to jump you in the alley and pull it out of you.
0: Yeah. do it Inner Harbor style.
1: Hey man, always appreciate that level of support. Always appreciate.
0: Take it back to Memorial Stadium one time.
1: Shout out to Baltimore, man.
0: Right. Okay. Well, there it is. Enough said. Yo, appreciate you, man. How can they find Four Eyes, bro?
4: Oh, man, you can always find Four Eyes by entering the number 4-IZE into any search engine on any platform of anything that is computerized or digital. And an assortment of things will pop up, from videos to interviews to music, various freestyles, cypher commentary. It is a multitude of things to satisfy your hip hop Four Eyes inquiries.
2: Right. Also, if you search Forever Chemicals,
4: exactly, pop up on streaming platforms, get the video, and then the album will be out next week. Album come out September 11th, but the party is September 12th. But either way, right, it all goes down next weekend.
0: Yeah,
4: and
0: yeah, yeah.
4: Some of the best hip hop this side of the Chattahoochee, if I do say so myself.
2: Virgo season.
1: And I'll just throw this in here real quick. Until the 49th birthday album come out, just remember that Ronald Reagan sold crack on the slave boat with seatbelts.
4: Yes, that is a very compounded sentence, but he's actually saying that we have two projects that you can hear us rapping on. One of them is called Ronald Reagan Sold Crack. The other one is called Slave Boats with Seatbelts, in which both of us are featured on them doing a wonderful multitude of hip hop
0: poetry.
4: Indeed.
0: Stuff.
1: Right. The prose, if you will.
0: How can they find AOS Fresh?
1: They can find me on IG at AOS_Fresh. I'll be right there sometime.
0: How can they find the Binkus Rex?
1: Oh, man, they can find Binkus Rex at BINKISRECS on Instagram, too. We be there sometime.
0: And how can they find the Great Mafia?
1: They can find Mafi at
2: Mafi Loco
1: on IG too. That's right. My biggest brother.
0: Word. Shout out, Flux. And I'm gonna tell you, from the Wrecking Crew to the Binkus Crew, we're going to be replaying JC's Killer Calm show next week,
1: man,
0: in honor of the coming heavenly celebration of our brother Killer Calm.
1: Indeed.
0: So that's going to be next week.
1: Killer Calm and Jack forever.
0: Say it again. That's what I'm saying. Those birthdays are, I think, the 16th.
1: Yeah.
0: So we're going to do it on the 10th.
4: Because he's a Virgo. It's Virgo season.
0: Right. So that's something for y'all to look forward to. JC absolutely destroyed it and made those tracks feel like they were brand new, man. Unbelievable. Mm-hmm. Johnny Dynamite doing the wheels with us tonight. And we've got the legend Till Rob G in the building.
1: Dynamite.
0: So it's not over. And we appreciate y'all for listening to WRK Atlanta 91.1 and the Wrecking Crew Technique Show. Before we go, any shouts?
4: Oh, man, all praise to the Most High, most of all, Almighty, right, Supreme Creator, the universe, right, that exists when inside each and every one of us, bestowing upon our daily activity great health, happiness, love, success, prosperity, and an infinite abundance of wealth, riches, and treasures.
2: All right.
1: Yeah, what my homeboy said. And shout out my biggest records crew. Shout out the First Saturday family. And shout out hip hop, yo.
0: Yeah. High infinite power healing our people.
1: Mm-hmm. Yeah, man. Word minister.
0: One time. Yeah. So we'll go out. What song we'll go out to before we get to the master Till Rob G and Panier, man? What song we go to?
4: Sound like Birthday Crazy about to come on.
0: Okay. Johnny got it picked. Let's go.
1: Let's do it.
0: Yeah. Peace. Technique show, yo.

I'm making so rudely, awaken up the sleepwalkers. The walking dead are oblivious, animal form. You see the pigs, how they killing us. Barbecue grilling us, a delectable Negro. Mentally retarded, we slow, we reach for low-hanging fruit. My group stuck in a loop, hit simulation, reboot. 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

screaming my head off, let me holler at ya. 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It's all scripted like WWE, son. 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You wonder what if we become? My new living in the Truman Show is a rerun. Well, new, let's defund, dismantle a system that don't serve us. It didn't just happen, it's actually on purpose. 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They live where my Rowdy Roddy Piper glasses, cause y'all.

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It ain't conceit, I'm convinced. 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Heart to heart, soul to soul. Y'all ain't know, they call me chill cause I'm cold. I've been told I should fold, but that was way back before my first album sold. It ain't a gamble I ran through cause I can't do, but the cats can't hold a candle. They in shambles, I'm a vandal, but I handle my scandals. Y'all get canceled. It's your piece, I'm disturbing chief. I'm an urban beast. Call police. I don't see cause my sermon deep. I keep serving heat based on my belief. I believe if you believe, then you receive what you believe in. Sticks and stones might crack your bones, but sometimes words will leave you bleeding. Watch your mouth, it'll take you out. Careful what you're being fake about. Ain't no secret, I can't attest. What you seek, you manifest. Law of attraction, words and actions create reality on request. Losers always lying about losing till they stop, that's all they get. I am.

about the show, pop the dough, keep it moving, never stop the hoes, I'm a pro, you got to know I stay on top of those, you can use with a proper flow, I did time on the block, never got shot, not good, but you know no good, I know your hood is like mine, same game, every time you a player, never say you should, could be the wood, the fame, maybe it's my name, it could be cause I spit flame, you understand it's wild, right now, every time I turn around, some kids wanna get me, I ain't complaining, I'm just saying I'm the main one, come around and get wicked up a plain drunk, Dragon City, that's where I get the game from, hustling, it's playing all through my vein, it runs, call me old school, never old fool, better recognize the golden rule, the woman the gold makes the rules, the same old news, that's why I can't afford to lose. I ain't got shit to lose, so I sing the blues. I'll pass the booze and trees, pass the booze and knees. I don't know a damn thing to you, I don't be messing with no twos and threes. On a scale of 1 to 5, trying to go 6 and better. That goes to 6 and better. My solo flow, swing low, stopping all the dough, so y'all better stick together. Call me Letterman, I'll change the plan by

Here I come again. Truth be told, there ain't a... You were not ready now. You was never ready. You were not ready now. You was never ready. Here I come.

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I ain't come to accuse you. People love to argue. I am not a cruiser, just a bruiser with a dog cue. Got a reputation that beats me where I'm going. Before I start the business, people already know it. Skillfully crafted sound.

0: been quiet as kept. They say Rob came back, but I ain't never left. Back, you are not ready now, you were never ready.
1: Once again, here I come again. Like Chuckett said, the gun is heavy.
0: You are not ready now.
1: As the vinyl plays, think Christopher Rio's final days, cause the pun is heavy.
0: You are not ready now, you were never ready. Here I come again.
1: Dumber than a summer medley, modest is the lane. Cops the hottest in the game, bottom. Bang. Rob's the other problem, you complain. Copy wasn't playing, robbing for his pay. Knocking from his bed, got a swinging from the bottom of my but squatters from the chain. Thousands of dead, trying to get what's surrounding my neck. My jeweler put my click on the link like he's browsing the web. Yeah, my chain's bigger than Walmart. I'm something like a baller, only missing the ballpark. Swing better, better swing strike one, you missing the ballpark. All that sweet 16, bull, this for Hallmark. Conquered hearts of toys, I turned dark and void. They lost the joy, played themselves and dropped pills like Arkanoid. We got the best rappers out saying they can't do it. Don't call yourself the best if you can't prove it. I paint music pitch black on the curb. Treat life like Scrabble. Never going back on my word.
0: You are not ready now. You were never ready. Here I come again.
1: You ain't never ready yet.
0: You are not ready now. You were never ready. Here I come again.
1: Here I come again.
0: Here I come again.
1: Here I come again.
0: Here I come again.
1: Here I come again.
0: Here I come again.
2: Yeah. Chill Rob in the building, people. Techniques.
3: Chill Rob.
0: I am so the type that'll join your cypher. Recite the bars from the book of hyper. Scared of scout ya, hand your diaper. You mad but don't move cause right there's sniper. Behind your sniper, to the left side sniper. How long do you think I'll plan to sniper? Let's get this right, bruh, I'm a lifer. And just like in Raw Way, it's pressure all day. Folks used to know me, they called me Chill One. You felt the effects in the past, you still know. And some wonder where I got this skill from. And if my name Chill, how come I don't chill now? I promise to bomb it like that's my calling. Still y'all confused when the bombs are falling. Clutching your pearls like he's so appalling. My foot on the gas, I ain't stalling.
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1: The hitters are coming to have the fun. The hitters are coming to have the fun. The hitters are coming. The hitters are coming. The hitters are coming. The hitters are coming. The hitters are coming. The hitters are coming.
2: Yep, yep.

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Long as they wanna see alive, thrive, I do more to survive. 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

0: but you gotta pay dues.
1: Y'all already know what you do. 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Banging on your own time, but peeling on the pisco. Catch it from the dark side, I bring you where it's lit though. Party at the penthouse, up on their tiptoes. Still a digital currency, millions coming in crypto. Y'all ain't really like that. I know when it's a show. Peeling off the price tag, I'm peeling off the

0: to the night gone.
1: Woo, Johnny Dynamite in the mix. You're listening to the Wrecking Crew, 91.1 WRK Atlanta, the longest running hip hop slot in the A. Grandma Juanito and Chill Rob G in the building, if you hadn't figured that out yet. Peace, girl. Peace.
2: Peace, how you?
1: Yeah, man. Welcome. Glad to have you up in here, man. Yeah, so is Atlanta like a regular spot for you, or is this like a new thing? You know what I'm saying?
2: I mean, I came through just to check y'all out, man. I'm really, you know, I'm not here often.
1: Yeah.
2: But I'm here tonight.
1: Word. Appreciate you.
2: Uh-huh.
1: Yeah, man. When was the last time you were in the A?
2: Wow, it had to be a minute ago.
1: Right.
2: I mean, I got family that's in the area.
1: Okay.
2: And so they actually live in Flowery Branch.
1: Okay.
2: And I think the last time I visited them, you know, they're close by, so I fly through.
1: Right up there in Falcons Land. You know what I'm saying? Right.
2: No doubt.
1: All right. Cool. And why don't we just tell the people real quick before we get down to the nitty gritty, what is it you're here for? Because you're here not just to see us. You're doing Cadillac Chronicles. You know what I'm saying? Making some appearance. Yeah.
2: Cadillac Chronicles jump off. That's going down tomorrow.
1: Right.
2: I was on a podcast, 50 plus podcast yesterday.
1: Right.
2: With my man Breeze. So, you know, I'm just making them rounds while I'm in town.
1: This is college non-commercial radio, so we support everybody. You know what I'm saying?
2: Uh-huh.
1: Yeah, we got to get the word out so they can find you in different spots. Yeah, you know, we do it like it's always been done. So, speaking of which, like, you still sound so crisp, brother. Like, your rhymes, listen, like I told you, like in 1990, like when Rhythm and Vibes was a new thing, you know, our first show here in Atlanta, you know what I'm saying? I rocked the hell out of that album. You know what I'm saying? It was like 6 or 7 singles in my book. You know what I'm saying? It was like that. Yeah. And I appreciated having some clean songs too, you know what I'm saying? Because back then, cats were like starting to put out the dirty a lot of the time, so it was kind of hard to.
2: Well, my grandmother was going to hear that album. So I had to watch my mouth.
1: Yeah, right. So, you know what I'm saying? But, because we can go back, because we can't go back, because it's important to go back. But in terms of what you're doing now, you know what I'm saying? Update us, you know what I'm saying? Because I Am is my joint, you know what I'm saying? You had a lot of good, like, Johnny really, like, did it right there, you know what I'm saying? He really put a lot in play. So just tell us what's new with you? Where you heading to? What you putting out? Like what's the new?
2: So the latest project I released is Survival of the Better.
1: Right.
2: It's an album produced by my man C Doc and the Impossibles. We released it on the Spit Slam label. It was executive produced by my man Chuck D.
1: Word.
2: And you know, this is the second project on that label. I think the first one we did, was called Empires Crumble. We released that in 2022.
1: Right.
2: On the heels of COVID, you know what I mean?
1: Right.
2: And the way that all came together, you know, Chuck D sent me this long text message, and it didn't need to be that long, Chuck, I'm going to say that right now. But he sent me this long text message letting me know that he had an opportunity for me, and if I wanted to jump on it, he had this kid, C-Doc, who wanted to do some production with me, and, you know, it was hard to say no to it, you know what I mean?
1: Yeah.
2: Plus, Chuck D is Chuck D, man. And if Chuck reaches out,
1: how about it?
2: You're going to do that. You know what I mean?
1: How
2: so, I jumped on that project with C-Doc. I should have brought some of those records, too, but, you know. The last few joints you played, that's off of Survival of the Better, and it's a pretty good project, in my opinion.
1: Word.
2: I got a lot of features on it, artists that I really admire, you know, Tretch.
1: Right.
2: I got Wise Intelligent on the record.
1: Word.
2: That last joint, Dream Big, that he just played,
1: Dream
2: that's
1: Big
2: my
1: is
2: man.
1: Super dope.
2: That's my man Thriller.
1: Yeah.
2: Thriller doesn't really have a signed deal right now, but you heard what he sounds like. He's
1: it's 2026, and you know, that's whatever it is. You know what I'm saying?
2: Yeah. So, you know, Lakeem Shabazz back on it, Chuck is on it.
1: You know what I'm saying? Like, that's so, and that takes us back. So, let's talk 45 King, Rest in Power, you know what I'm saying? Because, like, that's some of the early stuff is just like it's incredible.
2: Market
1: 45 King production, and you know that man taught everybody, right? So it's important, right? It's important. You know what I'm saying? How did you and 45 King, you know what I'm saying, link back then?
2: I went to high school with Apache and Lati, two other founding members of the Flavor Unit.
1: Right.
2: And they were living in Jersey City, and then they moved over to Irvington, and they met Mark first. And so, you know, they hooked up with Mark. They did a couple of projects with him, whatever it was. I think Lati already had his single produced by Mark, gave that to Red Alert, and that single was called This Cut's Got Flavor.
1: Mm-hmm.
2: So, you know, Mark was always looking for new talent. And, these guys, like, we know a guy. So they came to Jersey City, pulled up at my crib, you know what I'm saying? Like, Rob, you got to come with us. You got to meet this dude.
1: Okay.
2: Went over there, and lo and behold, I'm in the basement with the 45 King for the first time. Right. We got a freestyle session that must have lasted 6 or 7 hours.
1: Wow.
2: Just rhyming and rhyming and drinking and smoking and doing other things we was doing back then. You know, after we was done with that, man, you know, Mark called me up and was like, yo, listen, Rob, I think you're ready to make a record. You should, you know, if you want to do it, if I want to do it. I mean, like, come on, bro.
1: Right.
2: So, I had my $30. He had his $30. We went into the studio with Vaughn Mason.
1: Okay.
2: And we put out a single.

0: label science. Right? Mm-hmm. So you know, back then, kind of similar to how it is now in a lot of ways, but so you get this project, you put the album out, you know what I'm saying?
1: This newest project?
0: No, I'm talking about that.
1: Ride the Rhythm.
0: Ride the Rhythm. Okay. Ride the Rhythm. You know what I'm saying? So Ride the Rhythm, you know what I'm saying, comes out.
1: Right.
0: You've got, you know what I'm saying, obviously, you're a young artist. How old are you at that time? 20?
1: When it was released, I think I was like 22.
0: 22? Yeah. Right. Yeah, yeah,
1: 22,
0: yeah.
1: 23.
0: Right.
1: Like,
0: okay, gotcha. So that was 90.
1: Ride the Rhythm, 89.
0: 89, 90. Right, yeah. 89. Yeah, okay, right. So that gets put out, you know what I'm saying? It's like your first release, you know what I'm saying? Obviously, publishing is not a thing then, or was
1: no,
0: it?
1: No,
0: you got publishing?
1: Yeah.
0: Okay, so you got publishing.
1: Uh-huh.
0: So if you had publishing, how did the whole, you know what I'm saying, power thing happen? You know what I'm saying?
1: In spite of me having publishing.
0: That's what I'm saying. Like, I always assumed you must,
1: you know,
0: not have, because they're
1: a powerful demon.
0: That
1: people
0: thing.
1: Don't
0: right.
1: really understand. If you don't
0: right.
1: if you don't live it, if you don't express it yourself, you
0: okay.
1: don't, if you don't fight that demon, you don't know how powerful it is.
0: Okay.
1: And people will do what they need to do to satisfy that urge.
0: Right.
1: So,
0: wow.
1: Listen, I'm on this label with this guy, Stu Fine, who's the president of the Wild Pitch.
0: Right.
1: We have a publishing deal in place.
0: Right.
1: And in spite of that, Stu magically gets a record sent to the Wild Pitch office that features me as an artist on a brand new record, which is taken from a song that I made,
0: mm-hmm.
1: called Let the Words Flow.
0: Yeah, right.
1: This is impossible. What do you mean somebody made a new song out of my song? Like, how does that go down? So not only am I on it, Jocelyn Brown, who is another well-established artist,
0: mm-hmm.
1: in her genre. She was doing house music, club music,
0: yep.
1: as you call it, dance music. She was really popular. She released a song called Love's Gonna Get You.
0: Yes.
1: Somehow they took a sample from her, and that is also on the power.
0: Right.
1: Now, I have some information about it that I didn't have for years.
2: Yeah,
1: what
2: that.
1: I know now is that the original track was made by a man named... why do I always forget his name?
2: Last name Anderson.
1: No, it's not Anderson.
2: Oh, it's not.
1: No, it's Anthony Adeo Carter.
2: Hey.
1: I was calling him Anthony because I was in
2: confused. Yeah, yeah.
1: So his name is Anthony Carter. And if you go on Google right now and Google Carter versus Sony or Frazier versus Sony, you're going to see our names on this lawsuit.
0: Mm-hmm.
1: Because finally we got some people that's going to have to come to a court, face a judge, and answer some questions.
0: Finally now.
1: Finally now.
0: Wow.
2: That's
1: finally
2: a,
1: now.
2: That's a global record.
1: It's a global record,
0: right.
1: that
0: right.
1: these two guys from Germany
0: right. Right.
1: have been claiming credit for. We made the song. No, you're lying. You didn't
0: right.
1: make nothing.
0: Yeah.
1: If anything, they might have taken that beat and put me and Jocelyn on it. Maybe they did that. I haven't gotten them into this room yet so they can answer the questions. We're going to
0: wow.
1: find out, though.
0: Wow.
1: We're going to find out how it all came together, and somebody's going to have to pay somebody.
0: So we're really saying they've been deposed. They have to show like the
1: they're
0: whole thing.
1: They're going to be deposed. They
0: yeah.
1: have been summoned.
0: They've been summoned. Gotcha.
1: They have been served.
0: Gotcha. Okay. Okay.
1: Uh-huh.
0: Okay.
1: So.
0: Right. Wow. Well, you know what I'm saying? Godspeed.
1: Yeah, man. Yeah.
2: Court
0: yeah.
2: session.
0: Yeah,
1: and
0: court
1: God's timing.
0: Nice.
1: I mean, you know what? What I went through, it felt rough while I was going through it, but I feel good. I'm still
0: right.
1: here, you
0: yeah.
1: know?
0: Yeah,
1: my mind is not gone, you know?
0: Right,
1: I'm
0: right.
1: still healthy, relatively. I'm ready to go. So,
0: yeah.
1: Yeah. They didn't
0: yeah.
1: get rid of me.
0: Word.
1: They didn't
0: Word.
1: Get rid of me.
0: Word. So, I mean... All right. Well, then let's come back around to this time. You know what I'm mm-hmm. saying? Like... What brought you back to it, other than, was it just in the blood? Were you, like, feeling like, okay, it's been too long, you know what I'm saying? Like, you were 2017, 2022, 20, you know what I'm saying?
1: Yeah,
0: many putting
1: years,
0: stuff out, right?
1: off the clock,
0: right.
1: and it seemed like I'm, you know...
0: And a couple years, and then, like, oh, there is again, popping up, and it's dope, and it's like, okay, and you know what I'm saying? So,
1: right.
0: I mean, life be lifing, but, you know, in that
1: life
0: part.
1: Be lifing.
0: That part, but, right. Yeah.
1: So, you know, like you said, maybe I couldn't quit. I couldn't walk away from
0: right.
1: it. Because I felt like it was mine to begin with.
0: Hey,
1: and whatever you
0: hey.
1: Took, you didn't take this.
0: Word.
1: Right? You
0: yeah.
1: didn't take my ability to create it.
0: Right.
1: So
0: right.
1: I'm going to keep doing that. And
0: right.
1: I would get in with my mans and we have some ideas and we want to try something.
0: Right.
1: And I get like four songs in. And then, I don't know. something else.
0: Right.
1: You know what I mean?
0: Yeah,
1: so
0: yeah.
1: I got to make another left turn.
0: Right.
1: Because it's not like I'm working on somebody's budget.
0: Mm-hmm.
1: I mean, I got to deal with my life. You know what I mean? I got to earn some bread.
0: Yeah.
1: I got to do what I'm doing over here. So I'm really focused on staying alive. You know what I mean? Like the BG said. So, you know, I get with this cat over here. We get two or three projects and two or three records. And then, got to make another left.
0: Right.
1: You know, or maybe it's the right this time. I don't know.
0: Right.
1: But,

0: So I had all of these songs, and I thought I was going to release them on this label called Echo International.
1: Okay.
0: A man named Jeffrey Collins, who was one of my first international distributors, right?
1: Mm-hmm.
0: So I take these songs over to Jeff. I'm like, Jeff, you know, you listen to this stuff. This stuff is pretty good. I want you to see that I'm still alive, Jeff, and I can still do this type of stuff. So,
1: mm-hmm.
0: you know, all I need to go in is record maybe four new joints, and I want to do some remixes on this material right here. And... you know, what can you do for me, Jeff? Like, what are you willing to put up? And Jeff was like, you know, he didn't really want to come across with the bread. He just wanted to do basically the same thing I did with Wild Pitch, which scared me. I'm like, nah, I ain't doing that again. You know,
1: right.
0: you can't do the same thing and expect a different outcome.
1: Word.
0: So I'm not going to do that, Jeff. So, you know, it fell flat. A few months go by, and then an album called Black Gold is released to the world with all of my material on it. And some artwork, a picture that I might have sent Jeff. I don't even know how he got that picture.
1: Wow.
0: And where did he get the name Black Gold? I didn't tell him that was
1: wow.
0: me. So, boom, another
1: again,
0: project that
1: again.
0: I didn't. So I get on with Jeff. I'm like, Jeff, you got to take that down. What are you doing? Don't make me send nobody. He was first. He was in New Jersey.
1: Right.
0: Jeff had moved all the way down to Florida somewhere. So he was really, I don't know, man. This game is really crazy. People are shaking, moving. You really got to pay attention to what you're doing
1: right.
0: and who you're doing it with.
1: Right.
0: You know?
1: Right. Crazy. And you in history. You know what I'm saying? So
0: yeah.
1: it's not like that should have been a thing.
0: Yeah.
1: Yeah, man. I got you. Right, right.
0: Well,
1: crazy.
0: You know,
1: but
0: it's going to be people you know, because people you don't know, you're going to be more cautious.
1: That's true.
0: Right?
1: That's true.
0: So it's going to be somebody close.
1: Right. Yeah.
0: It's like the mob,
1: yeah.
0: bro.
1: Right.
0: Your friend is coming to get you.
1: Right, right.
0: Yeah.
1: Well, you know, that is the backbone of the business originally. Right?
0: All right.
1: Hitman.
0: There you go.
1: Hitman and all that, right? You
0: yeah.
1: read that book. You know,
0: absolutely.
1: Kind of, yeah,
0: I had
1: so.
0: To do some songs for sure, record pool.
1: Right.
0: I did. You know.
1: Yeah. All right. Okay. Well, so, okay. So now, what's next? You know what I'm saying? Like, you dropping stuff. You got control.
0: Right.
1: You have to get the court dates coming. Like, what's next, man? Because you're hot right now. Just, you know what I'm saying? Just even putting all that together,
0: right.
1: you know what I'm saying? It's like, oh, yeah, more.
0: Well, I'm going to keep it moving, man. I'm looking
1: right.
0: for the next opportunity. Right?
1: Yeah.
0: You just said, we're doing Cadillac Chronicles tomorrow.
1: Yeah, right.
0: And my eyes and ears are open. I'm definitely looking
1: yeah.
0: to make moves. And I love to do this. Obviously, I just can't leave it alone.
1: Right.
0: The people seem to be open to hearing me do more, and so that's what I'm here for.
1: You working with younger artists?
0: Sure. A couple
1: okay.
0: of the guys that are on this project, most of them are younger than me. You
1: okay,
0: know?
1: Right,
0: except
1: right.
0: you know, the guys that
1: well,
0: are
1: you
0: peers.
1: Know, there's 2 and 3 years in this.
0: Right.
1: Decades, right.
0: Right,
1: here.
0: Right, right.
1: Yeah,
0: right,
1: yeah.
0: right. Well, my man Thriller's a couple of decades.
1: Okay.
0: I know Copyright
1: yeah.
0: is a little bit younger than me.
1: Yeah, Copyright, word.
0: You know what I mean?
1: Yeah,
0: so, man, I'm willing to work with the young, the old, whoever's got the right type of vibe.
1: Well, yeah, and I'm listening to the lyrics too, and it's like, you know, you got a lot, you know what I'm saying, for them too, you know what I'm saying, where you got the knowledge tucked in there without a doubt, you know what I'm saying, so appreciate that. That's why I'm asking, because I'd like to, if you got cats you're working with, I'd like to hear you working with, you know what I'm saying?
0: Right, right,
1: yeah,
0: right.
1: Thrill is dope. That was a dope verse you put down on that. Yeah.
0: Right?
1: Right?
0: Sure.
1: Yeah. Word. So, okay. Is there anything that we want to just, like, take a quick break, you know what I'm saying, in this interview and, like, let Johnny rip something? Is there something else we want to put on there? Because we got more time.
2: I wanted to add.
1: And, yeah, you asked.
2: On that, the title track from, you know, Ride the Rhythm.
1: Yeah.
0: Uh-huh.
2: That beat, you know, I came to the States in 93, so
0: okay.
2: we start there.
0: All
2: you
0: right.
2: know what I mean? So I'm a youngin'. So I heard the Ghostface song
0: first.
2: On that beat first.
0: Okay.
2: Now I'm curious.
0: My album came out in
2: 99. I don't
1: know.
2: No, but I'm curious.
0: Uh-huh.
2: What was your reaction when you first heard it? When you first heard that Ghostface?
0: Oh, it's all good. Yeah. I mean, it's all. Listen, I don't.
2: Because I love them both, and I love to hear, you know, two dope artists that uh-huh. I look up to, you know, doing their own flavor on.
0: Right.
2: A beat that, you know, you can't.
0: It's a sample. Q-Tip used it also, I believe.
1: Right.
2: Word.
0: Yeah, well, I forgot the name of the song that they did. But, I mean, I don't know no beat, man. I
1: right.
0: own the rhymes up and down, you know what I'm saying?
2: Word.
0: And yeah, get busy, Paul. Do your thing. You know
1: yeah.
0: what I mean? I got no hard feelings toward anybody.
1: Yeah.
2: You enjoyed it?
0: Sure. It was dope.
2: I love
1: yeah.
2: that track.
0: It was
1: yeah.
0: dope.
1: Who are your big influences?
0: Just about everybody who came out before me.
1: Word.
0: Especially the deep voice cats.
1: Right.
0: You know what I mean? Because that really appealed to me. So it was Kumo D, Chuck D, you know, even Kane. Like, dudes like that, man, that was, like, bringing it. And you had to have something with your lyrics,
1: yes.
0: you know?
1: Yes.
0: Like, even if the music wasn't playing and I just had to listen to you rhyme, it should have been interesting.
1: Right.
0: It can't just be disrespect to nobody that made big hit records doing that.
1: Right.
0: But man.
1: Some of this party rhymes and then there's, you know.
0: Exactly what I'm trying to say.
1: I know what you're saying.
0: Exactly what I'm trying to say.
1: Right, right. That's dope though. So okay. Well then I gotta put it to you since she's going back and you know. Do you remember when you fell in love with hip hop?
0: Probably right from the first time I heard King Tim the Third, and it was so different and unique. And I was shopping in Jersey City. We had the main shopping area was Journal Square. And I'm on my way back and carrying my sneakers or whatever I had in my bags.
1: Right.
0: And I just heard somebody on with a radio, and they were playing this record, and the dude was talking. And I was like, yo, what is that?
1: Right.
0: So I'm following this cat. You know what I mean?
1: Yeah.
0: He happened to be going in the direction I was going, but I had to stay close. I'm trying to hit his record. You know what I mean? And it was really interesting to me. I couldn't wait to get back to the block, ask these cats if they heard it. A couple of weeks after that, it seemed like a couple of weeks after that, Sugar Hill Gang released their record. So I was like, okay, this is going to be a thing. People are going to be talking over these records. And it was dope. You know what I mean? It was, I was like, what, 17, 15, whatever I was. I'm a young kid.
1: Right.
0: And you're putting out this new music genre that I can do.
1: Right.
0: I mean, I could sing, too. I was probably in the choir when I was little. You know, I was raised by my grandparents. They were very Southern Christian folk.
1: Right.
0: I mean, from South Carolina. So, you know, I was in church on Fridays and Tuesdays and Sundays.
1: Right.
0: You know what I mean? And then after church, I was outside on the corner with my suit on. I'm hanging out with these dudes. You know what I mean? I'm in the street, too.
1: Right.
0: So, I think rap popped off at the right time for the rebellious young man that I was.
1: Yeah.
0: You know? And I jumped right into it.
1: Right. And very much a reflection of the 70s, too. You know what I'm saying?
0: Yeah, no doubt.
1: Really,
0: no doubt.
1: Without a doubt. So, okay. So, you're the first person who ever said King Tim. So, that's dope. We ever asked that question, too. Love it. When did you move from South Carolina up top?
0: Well, my grandparents were from South Carolina.
1: Oh, okay. Okay.
0: I was born in Jersey City.
1: So you were summers in South Carolina or not?
0: Absolutely.
1: Right.
0: Absolutely.
1: Right. Yeah.
0: Farm life, but you know, I seen what it was like that.
1: Right.
0: You know,
1: right.
0: Very fresh meat.
1: Right.
0: You know what I mean? and like that, you know, very fresh vegetables.
1: Right.
0: You know, it was a good experience.
1: Yeah, no doubt.
2: Yeah.
1: No doubt.
2: Was everybody?
1: Yeah, go ahead, Warren. Yeah.
2: Was everybody from Flavor Unit from Jersey?
0: Yes, they were.
1: Okay, I was going to say, everybody, as far as I know.
0: Everybody was from Jersey,
2: Jersey got a lot of spitters.
0: Yeah, man, you know, I wanna feel like I'm part of that, you know what I mean? MCs from Jersey seem to be dudes with a lot of venom, you know what I mean?
2: If you could build the all-star Flavor Unit, you know, no disrespect to the unit for sure, but who would you pick, you know, past... You know, current.
0: Just the Flavor Unit?
2: Yeah, like if you could assemble your own Flavor Unit, like who would you?
1: You're saying like Jersey All Stars?
2: Yeah,
1: what are you saying?
2: Whether they're already, you know, part of the crew or other like I would think from Jersey, the top spitters, I would think, you know,
0: okay,
2: gotta put Reggie on there.
0: Reggie Noble is dope.
2: Yeah.
0: Yeah.
1: Get some Super Friends action.
2: Yeah.
0: Yeah, no doubt. I mean, you know, if we could swap in people like the Avengers, sure, Reggie Noble would have been in there.
1: Yeah.
0: We would put Rod Digger in there.
1: Word.
0: Who else can I think of off the top? I mean, Osolo hasn't made any records like that, but I love his rhymes, you know what I mean?
1: Yeah.
0: So, you know, even as a battle rapper, let's try to put this dude on the record. I know I'm going to miss somebody, man. This is a rough question for me, man. Because I don't, you know what I mean? I'll just remember cats like that. But yeah, man. I mean, you know, whoever's dope, whoever's lyrical, you know what I mean? I love to see it. I love to hear it. And yeah, you can. I'll jump on the record if you're willing to have me.
1: Word.
0: Like that.
1: So you trying to do, you know what I'm saying, features with people is what you're saying?
0: Well, that's what I do with my last project.
1: Mm-hmm.
0: Like, I hadn't done that in my whole career.
1: Right.
0: Just been Rob's Records and Rob is on it.
1: Right.
0: So it all started with a question from my man C-Doc, who produced the project. He was like, yo, Rob, who are you going to feature? Or are you going to have anybody else on the record? And I thought to myself, well, who else could I have on the record?
1: Right.
0: You know, and I knew I could get my man R.A. because we did that other song, Tell Him, which, you know, I love. He loved it.
1: Right.
0: People reacted well to it.
1: Yeah.
0: So I was like, let me reach out to R.A.
1: Joe Burger. And I felt like you pulled a lot out of him, too.
0: Yeah.
1: You feel me?
0: Listen,
1: he was really on it on that one.
0: He got busy, right?
1: He got busy.
0: This is why you got to reach out to people like that.
1: Right.
0: R.A.
1: Yeah.
0: He was the one who said, yo, maybe we could get Sadat. I said, yeah, why not?
1: Right.
0: So he called Sadat. I spoke to Sadat. Sadat was like, yo, you kidding? Come on, man. Let's do it. I mean, these are people that, you know, I see in passing. It's always cool vibes, you know what I mean? We're hanging out.
1: Yeah.
0: But then now we're working on a project, and I actually got an opportunity to work with them, and I was really happy to do that, man.
1: Yeah.
0: Wise Intelligent, he was living there here in Atlanta.
1: Yeah, yeah.
0: He happened to be at one of those hip-hop 50th celebrations that was going on in the Bronx.
1: Right.
0: I seen him in there. We're kicking it, and it was just the timing was right because I said, yo, Wise, listen. I'm working on a project, man. Can I send you a beat? He said, definitely.
1: Yeah.
0: So, you know, I was lucky enough that everybody I asked to be on it said, yeah. Nobody said no.
1: Mm-hmm.
0: Including Queen Latifah, who didn't make the project. I don't know. She was busy. I don't know. Now that the Equalizer wrapped up, we'll see what happens going forward.
1: Right. Yeah. Without question, that would be good to hear her back out there. You know what I'm saying?
0: Oh, yeah. She's working on some stuff.
1: Okay. Good.
0: Yeah.
1: You know what I'm saying? I'd like to hear some gritty beats. You know what I'm saying? Because Queen Latifah, people forget. If you know, that was one teenager, bro. You know what I'm saying? Like, she was killing it.
0: First album was crazy.
1: Mark went.
2: If you tell people these days, they won't even know she
1: They have no idea. They're like, you know what I'm saying?
0: Which is ridiculous.
1: Which is why we're talking about it. I mean, when you were talking about Chuck D, I wanted to say for the younger people at the Public Enemy and stuff like that. Because we really got to do that.
2: Yeah.
1: You know what I'm saying? People got to understand. You know what I'm saying? So, yeah, respect. All right. So we look forward to that. So we put that out there to Queen Latifah.
0: Definitely.
1: You know what I'm saying? So
0: I can tell you that right now there's a tribute record that Latifah, Lakim Shabazz, Tretch, and myself made.
1: Yeah.
0: And it was produced by my man Fat Cat Louis Vega.
1: Oh, word.
0: So we did that song. And Louis is putting on some more stuff. He's putting some more stuff together. We're going to keep it moving.
1: Yeah, we know he's got the beats, bro.
0: Yeah.
1: Right, so. Cannot wait for that. Dope. Yeah, see, I love to hear about the stuff that's coming.
0: Mm-hmm.
1: You know what I'm saying? So appreciate you sharing that.
0: Yep.
1: Minister Server in the building, brother. How you doing? You know what I'm saying? Temple of Hip Hop representative, Philly. Feel me? You know what I'm saying? You got a question? You know what I'm saying? My man is also, you know what I'm saying, an Atlanta hip hop pioneer and radio host. So I want to make sure, you know what I'm saying, you have an opportunity. You got questions for the man? You know what I'm saying?
2: Jersey too, right?
1: And Jersey as well. Absolutely. Right. Without a doubt. Yeah.
3: Is this thing on?
1: Yeah, brother.
3: Yeah, peace. Welcome to Atlanta, first of all.
0: Thank you.
3: Appreciate your work, man. You know, there's a number of pioneers that are returning to the mic.
0: Yeah.
3: When you talk about the connection, you know, the multi-generational type of thing,
0: mm-hmm.
3: what advice would you have for the young artists that are coming up as far as the cultural continuity and having a long-term career?
0: I mean, one thing that you have to realize, man, is that where you're starting is kind of important right now, mm-hmm. how you start out. So, you know, it's what you negotiate from the get-go. Right at that first table. Don't underestimate yourself. Don't be underconfident. These labels want you. They see value in you. You have to see it in yourself. I mean, you know you're nice. You know you're good with the bars and all of that. But you got to think of yourself as a product that you are trying to, well, not necessarily see yourself as a product, but you just got to realize that they're trying to commodify you. They want to sell you as a product. Yeah, which is true. So you got to see yourself as a brand. How about that? That might be better.
1: Yeah.
0: And just make them pay.
1: Have
0: your business together. Don't just jump in like I did. I got the contract. I'm supposed to have a lawyer look at it. I was so overconfident that they couldn't hurt me, that I was willing to sign anything and just, I'll fix it later.
1: Right.
0: Don't fix it later, bro. Fix it right now, man.
3: Yeah.
0: That's all I want to say.
1: Right.
2: Appreciate the question, huh?
1: Yeah, no doubt. Appreciate your service. Yeah, you know, we do call this segment Bars and Bio, and we got monsters all throughout tonight. You know what I'm saying? And we didn't get a chance to do any kind of freestyle session earlier. You know what I'm saying? I was kind of in Trip Freeman, you know what I'm saying, retrospective mode myself.
3: Trip.
1: Yes, exactly.
3: Yeah.
1: And word. So appreciate everybody who came through tonight. There's been a lot of cats, you know what I'm saying? We basically have gotten a lot of cats on the mic, but we haven't gotten an opportunity to rip yet, you know what I'm saying? I got Johnny Dynamite really holding it down tonight. You know what I'm saying? We got Chill Rock G in the building. Come on. AOS is in the building. We got Four Eyes in the building. You know what I'm saying? So, you know, if you would, sir, you know what I'm saying? We do the Bars and Bio. You know what I'm saying? We talk. You know what I'm saying? It's time to drop bars. I don't know. Juanito's MC. He might do a little something. I don't know. You know what I'm saying? But I'm putting a challenge. But, yeah. You know what I'm saying? So we definitely want, you know what I'm saying, to drop some beats and let it rip. We got headphones. Everybody wants to grab whatever they want. You know what I'm saying? That's all right. You know? And this is the Techniques. You know what I'm saying? Wrecking Crew bringing it to you in the A since 1989. You know what I'm saying? Shout out to Majestic G1 Truth Podcast in the building. You know what I'm saying? We're a bop, bop. And, hey, you know? We're going to start like that. Like, getting it down. You're listening to the Techniques Show right here. Man, Mo Juanito. In Bars and Bio, yo. Ooh. Yes, yes. Yo.
0: Yeah.
2: What a way to start.
1: Yeah.
2: Okay, so I go kick in the door, waving the 4-4 time, sing sound, the minister clown, crown king, sing a song of survival, depends in part on knowing your true rivals. Smart man learn from their own mistakes. A wise man learn from mistakes of others. Mistakes of brothers. If you wanna be one of the saints marching in that number, one with a bullet. You don't really want it when we pull it. Folks start coming out the woodwork. That how the hood work. Blood of the covenant is thicker than the water of the womb. Assume the position. Ed sent me on a special mission. Now I'm here with my own rendition. Listen, I ain't got a lot, but at least I got a pot, and y'all free to watch while I diss him. What up?
0: Yeah.
2: Little balls in bio.
0: My words are food for thought, but mine is like a cafeteria. Some rappers are inferior, but none are superior. My voice is choice. I'm one of the chosen. I might be chill, but I'm not frozen. Self-preservation, survival of the better. Chill Rob, plus it's the seventh letter. Flying off at every angle. Can you tangle, mix or handle? You don't hold a candle to what you're hearing. You don't have a near win. It's a clear miss, no wonder you fear this. And don't get pissed just because I riff. I'll tell you what, smoke this. I am the deep shock. I don't stop, I just rock. And everything I do got to be hot. Yeah.
2: Let go, man.
4: Man.
0: Yeah.
4: All right.
1: Bars and Biotechnique Show. Let's go.
4: Let's see how it go.
2: Well, yeah, fool.
4: Who pulls strings like a ripcord, operating the switchboard. The Matrix, mainframe, reign of the Sith Lord. On the dark side of the force, violent the course, narcissist. Show no kind of remorse, trying to divorce, that's the devil's nature. It's written in their legislature, just a glacier. Tip of the iceberg, I separate you. Like the Osirian drama, hear you, your honor. Immaculate conception, Black Madonna, clearly the mama. Now look at my ISIS, prototype, nice politeness. Cause yesterday's price ain't nothing like today's prices. So righteous, they hype this up like Wimbenyama. Now I throw my hood up like a car with an engine problem. Put on for my city, I put on for my subdivision. Suicide run the mission under one condition. Cause if I don't happen to like an MC, it's frightening when we recreate Passion of Christ in 3D, bringing that torture chamber, Spanish Inquisition lyricism. I got bars, every verse is like a year in prison. Living with the booty warrior truly is horrible.
2: Yeah, that was deplorable.
0: Yeah, my girl.
2: Balls and Bio, we at REK, man. You know what's going on.
1: You know what time it is. Yeah. Word. John, I think John and Johnny, you going to flip it? Okay.
2: If you had,
1: take these show.
2: You had to live a year in prison with the booty warriors.
0: No, that's horrible.
1: Right.
0: That is horrible.
2: Yeah. I mean, that's pretty bad.
4: Fight for your life. Every night I got to fight to prove my little.
2: I don't know that that's called love. I would hope not. I don't love that. Man.
1: Okay.
4: Oh. We on the corner with it?
1: Yeah,
4: it
1: sound like
4: it.
2: Okay. So I guess I would say something like, back for the first time, making my mark, taking my time when I break them apart. See, when you shine, when the hate them start, I let it pass, set the gas, and I'm waiting to fart. Excuse myself, in the music I lose myself. I paid quite a few dues myself. See, I need a return on investment. Times are the essence. I ain't got none for BS or pestilence. It's nothing but the best I represent. Yes, every song's a testament. Amen. Get a little better every day. Been so for a lot of years. Hotter than a lot of peers. You thought I wasn't? Out of here. Got a lot of blocks buzzing like a lot of beers.
5: Running with a lock to top shot the kid. Make the cop block the definition of a rider. It is what it is. Even in a land with nothing is really what it appears. I stand out. See, you stand up with your hand out. Talking about help your man out. Do it yourself. Troubleshoot it. Get through it yourself. You get it given to you. Don't know what to do with yourself, you know? See, I'm trying to give them a little wisdom or that RIP picture of you on the shelf. Let go.
0: Yeah. Nigga?
2: Nigga.
0: What the hell, man? I'll tell you what, I'm going to say this. I'm going to say, I am dope, face it. Shoot it, rebase it. Pour it in a glass, drink it, and chase it. Chill, flex, feel the fully flex. The impact, similar to a trade wreck. It's whack to me when the beat more hype than the MC. Cause what he saying is empty. Dull boy without substance or content. You need to slow your speed, stop the nonsense. These are the words of the rising sun, surprising some who thought I was just another humdrum. Average type, non-MC, who found the mic, thought he was hype. Nah, that's not me. I'll take a page, write a phrase, rephrase it, treat it like a national flag, upraise it, so a nation of people can feel proud about a brother who speaks out real loud. I'm here to rock the show, and clock the dough, and let the word flow.
2: Word.
0: Yeah. This is a little blast from the past for you.
2: Let go. Yeah. Oh, yeah, yeah, yeah. Majestic in the
6: room. Allie, allie, allie. Yeah,
7: I got some of that.
2: Word.
7: Yeah. Y'all know what it is, going to building is majestic. Let me do my 1-2 thing real quick. I sold flowers on the Ave on a block called Church. With fat 40 O's for my head to thirst. I used to pull the trigger, watch their head go burst. Say F for 10%, cause damn that seed is cursed. I grab a tech and keep on squeezing when I see no equality. And mess around, the devil is dissing me. So I put a stop to all the gimmicks. Too many brothers wanna mimic when I grab that mic and start to kick it. But it's not the quest, it's a cat with that Teflon vest. I got them gats aimed at your chest. Or rest, or peace, cause this brother don't sleep. And if I rock your show, then it's your funds I keep. From the placenta, the holy land of Mecca. You're crazy when I enter. A rough rhyme wrecker, ripping brothers from the center. When I grab that plastic, that joint will get blasted. With 32 shots, they never lasted. Guard your front from these suckers, cause this all out. Trigger time on hot mother. I'm live on stage like Broadway. I'm smooth like parquet. I make the mic hot like foreplay. I shake more hips than Vanessa Del Rio could do tricks. Put them in the mix, I make them all turn tricks. You need a fix with that ill behavior, cause I'm not major, but I got flavor. I split a mother's. You better call a surgeon and put a condom on my mic because my joint is burning.
2: Woo.
7: I run with brothers that do hand-to-hand combat with 60 grams of NAKs in their knapsack. And that's your freestyle. Meanwhile, I'm back at the ranch. I'm putting joints and crack vials. I'm making cats see spots, handing out speed knots, giving my money to the weed spots. I had friends and lost them, blazing a foursome. And now my only friend was the boom from Nordstrand. I know it is majestic. I'm in the building.
0: Yeah. Yeah,
4: hey.
7: Thank you for letting me get that long.
4: Try something new then.
2: All right.
4: Let's see if this works. I goes, fresh up out the cleaners, kindergarten, pledge allegiance, playing varsity with seniors, hit the Dougie on my teachers, all my peoples in the bleachers, my peoples up in the bleachers, acknowledging my achievements. Funny, facetious, hard as it was to believe, it's been a long time coming, running Sam, cooking Jesus, cousins and my nieces, nephews, uncles, aunties, extended family, we visiting from other countries, just to represent, I walk the stage and have my name called, all my people doing something just to hear me flame on, pass the torch to game on, like the way for people after you, making something of myself is something that I have to do. Bachelor's a masterful, a doctorate celebration, cause it's honoring it if you further in your education. So let's build a better nation for generations that's coming up. Demons run amok, catch the slaves, keep them dumb as what, sell out for another buck, do it for the money truck. Ninjas is a beautiful thing, bamboozle honey cut, flexing with no tummy tuck, bigger than the student body. Children are the future, like I woke up in a newborn. Bugatti. Everything I do will probably make it greater later. Principles over paper, all praise to the creator. Imagination make the type of life that really matters. My mama, she always told me that I had a smart mouth, cap and gown. That's on the new album, new stuff. New
8: Y'all
4: stuff.
8: See what's going on around here, this real ball work. This is what MCing sound like.
1: Say word.
4: Word?
1: Yeah.
0: Yeah.
1: Yo, appreciate everybody coming to the Chill Rob G, sir.
0: Thank you, man.
1: Salute.
0: Yes, sir.
1: Yes. Cannot wait for the next round. You know what I'm saying?
4: Don't yes. say this. Don't say that.
0: Change your lyrics.
4: I say that every day.
1: Yeah. Woo. Yeah. Johnny Dynamite, bro. We've not spoken enough yet.
4: I didn't know he saw that.
1: Wait, where you going to be at, brother? You put in work tonight. You put in work.
2: It's a blessing to be up in here, Rand. We've been trying to set this up for like
1: four years. Yes,
2: years. So, yeah, no doubt, man. Yeah. Shout out Four Eyes. Shout out Chill Rob G.
1: Burr.
2: Shout out to everybody up in here, man. AOS.
1: Burr.
2: Majestic. Blessings, everybody, man. Appreciate y'all.
0: Thank you, brother.
1: Hell of a way to get your first dip in the waters.
2: Yeah, no doubt.
1: Words.
0: Where can people find you?
2: You can find me on Instagram. It's _DynamiteFM. Pretty much everywhere. That's where I'm at. Find me.
1: Any gigs coming up, we can come check you, man.
2: Hey, man. Right now, I'm at the Speakeasy Spot in Smyrna. Shout out to Mafioso for hooking that up for me.
1: There you go.
2: You know what I mean? Make sure your papers is right if you're coming to Smyrna.
1: Hip-hop is everywhere.
2: You know.
1: Come on.
2: Cobb County not playing. But anyway, come check me out. Propaganda every Friday.
1: He's not lying.
2: Real cool, like 70s vibe. Check me out.
1: Hold on.
0: You're not here every time the show's on? It's not you?
9: No, we have a different DJ.
1: This is his first time.
0: Oh, okay.
1: This is
0: his
1: first time.
0: All right. Okay.
1: Yeah. We support, bro. We support. Rotate.
9: Yeah.
1: Show,
9: yeah.
1: Word. So, yo, appreciate you, man. Any parting words, you know what I'm saying? Just, you know.
0: Chill Rob G is out here, man. Love to see y'all. So when I'm doing it, y'all come through with it. And that's
1: about
0: it.
1: We got to come back and you know what I'm saying, get you on stage, bro.
0: Yeah.
1: So hopefully we can put that together.
0: That'd
1: be super dope.
0: Yep.
1: Yeah, word. Yeah, man. So anybody else got any words for the people? Cordrick? Peace. Yeah, all right. No doubt. Yeah. You say what's up, bro.
10: All right, man.
1: You know what I'm saying?
10: Y'all.
1: Yeah.
10: Yo, peace, everybody. I'm about to die, man.
1: That's what I'm saying. Right.
10: Just for the record, man, I'm MC Shadi's cousin, and going through some health issues right now. Had a mild stroke. Getting himself back together. We talk every day.
1: Yeah.
10: And coming this Sunday, legendary Sharon Showcase is putting on an award show at the Lonzo Performing Arts Theater over in Tucker, Georgia. And we shall be there in the building. I'll be accepting the award on Shadi's behalf. Come out and check it out, man.
1: Word.
10: Peace.
9: When is that? When?
10: Sunday, September 9th.
1: Right. No, so at least.
10: My apologies.
1: Right.
10: So on September 6th, man, but we'll be there all day affair. A lot of legends that come out of the city of Atlanta. MC Mojo, first rapper to come out of Atlanta.
1: Right.
10: MC Shadi, the second rapper to come out of Atlanta. Right. Raheem, the third rapper to come out of Atlanta. Attic Crew, Sammy Sam, Big Gift from the Goody Mob. So it's gonna be a family affair.
1: Sharon Showcase was a pillar, you know what I'm saying? Like, up there with all the skating rinks.
10: Absolutely. What you know about Golden Glide?
1: But yeah, that's real Atlanta history right there. You know what I'm saying? So I appreciate it. Thank you. Absolutely, bro. Absolutely. Word. All right. Well, you know what I'm saying? The Great Electric Boogaloo is on the way. My man Phalanx is pre-recorded tonight. Football made it crazy down here. You know what I'm saying? Shout out, as always, to the Jackets and all the students here at Georgia Tech. Help make it happen. Shout out especially to the management staff. Helped us with parking and whatnot. My man D out there in lot, where was he at? Lot 2. You know what I'm saying? Let a lot of us through. So appreciate you, bro. Say it again. What's that?
0: Shout out to
1: I didn't say who won. You know what I'm saying? He's all right. He's secure. Yeah, you know what I'm saying? So, yeah. So. But, yeah, you know, it's supposed to be that way. You know what I'm saying? He's all right. We're good. And appreciate you all for listening. You can always check the replays out at wrk.org/techniques. Last 2 weeks, always there. Also on YouTube. You know what I'm saying? Whatever you missed tonight. you know what I'm saying, from the very beginning. You know what I'm saying? We're going to put out there. It's also on Instagram. We did a, you know what I'm saying, a solid tribute, you know what I'm saying, Johnny put together for our brother Tripp Freeman, you know what I'm saying, a.k.a. Black Magic Jr., you know what I'm saying. So we lost him not too long ago, you know, weekend before last. So it's a great loss to all of us. And so we dedicated this show, as we did last week, to him and his music, his memory. There's so much out there, and we really appreciate y'all, you know what I'm saying, listening and supporting as always. Juanito, what else you got?
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1: 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Everything is out. You know what I'm saying? So, word. All right. Well, for the whole crew, it's peace until next week. You know what I'm saying? 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You know what I'm saying? 39 years of Thursdays. Moves to the Boogaloo every single Thursday right here at 11 o'clock. It's the best 4 hours in Atlanta radio, from 5446 in the reggae up to techniques and then the Boogaloo. Always check us out right here, 8 p.m. to midnight, every single one. And also 9, check out my man 9 on WCOK every Sunday. And what's the same time?
11: 8 p.m.
1: You know what I'm saying? For that, you know what I'm saying? For that, he's doing some new things there, you know what I'm saying? So we haven't talked about it enough on the, you know what I'm saying? But he's got like a new thing, a new show type thing going. So what's the name of the show?
11: Mainstream and Modern.
1: Mainstream and Modern. Okay, you know what I'm saying? So it's jazz on the next level. So definitely check it. All right? Until next week, y'all. It's Ran, Juan. We out. To the whole crew. That's peace.

is. Now, if you can feel it, like I can feel it, move your feet, tap your hands, move your heart, move your soul. It takes all of this to bring

WREK Atlanta, the Electric Boogaloo is where we got you rocking here on a Thursday evening. About 11:30. Means half till we're done, unfortunately. But we thank you for joining us here on a Thursday evening. It's called the Electric Boogaloo. My name is Phalix, your blue-eyed soul brother for the occasion. And, you know, we just like to get busy here about 60 times, or one time a week, 60 minutes at a time. And I'll tell you what we played here. A little happy birthday action there to and from Mr. Stevie Wonder on his 71st birthday, I believe. I can't believe that. I mean, man's been doing it a long time, but he started early, so 71 seems very young for that genius of soul and music and everything, really. Before happy birthday, we heard from Mr. Stevie again with Maybe Your Baby. Before that was Bohannon with Can You Feel It. Prior to that, we heard from Mongo Santa Maria with Mo Doe. And we started the hour off with a little something from Roy Ayers. Off the Virgin Ubiquity 2 album, we heard Funk in the Hole. A little hip-hop instrumental in the background here with the Artifacts. Going to play some more grooving stuff, including some little something from Rufus and Shaka. But I got some Barbara Mason on deck. You can call us up here with your requests, 404-894-2468, or tweet them at us. We're at WREK Boogaloo. That's where we got our playlist as well, where I'm reading it from. And we're just going to keep doing it for 30 more minutes. Keep it locked right here, 91.1 FM, WREK Atlanta.

Thank you.

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1: Thank you.

Thank you.

From the album Prague, Rotterdam, you just heard I Rip You, You Rip Me, performed by Capote Musique on June 12, 1998 in Rotterdam.

0: is nuclear fission. Just the splitting of the atom. It's a chain reaction. When you have an isotope that is heavy on one side,
1: what is an isotope? I'm not familiar with that.
0: That is imbalanced.
1: What is an isotope? You lost me at the isotope.
0: What is an isotope?
1: Yeah. I'm sure you lost me.
0: Why are you asking me this?
1: Obviously, because I want to know.
0: Nuclear fission?
1: Mm-hmm.
0: What'd you like to know about it?
1: What is it, for one?
0: What is... you want to live between nuclear fission?
1: What is nuclear fission? Was the question.
0: What is nuclear fission?
1: That was the question.
0: Just the splitting of the atom. There are people out there who...
1: Fission, something you know a little bit about.
0: Nuclear fission. What'd you like to know about it?
1: What is it, for one?

Thank you.

0: Come on now, let's come out and talk.
1: No.
0: Let's be friends. We want to help you.
1: No, I'm afraid to come out.
0: I'm going to put the light on, yeah?
1: No,
0: I'm... Yeah, I'm going to put the light on so we can see the light.
1: No, leave the light off.
0: No, I'm going to put it on, man.
1: No, I don't want to come out. Leave the light off.
0: We'll put it on so we can talk about it.
1: You can talk with the light off.
0: I'm going to put it on.
1: No, I don't want to come out. Leave the light off.
0: We'll put it on so we can talk about it.
1: You can talk with the light off.
0: Yeah, I'm going to put the light on so we can see the light.
1: No,
0: I'm going to put the light on, yeah?
1: No, leave the light off.
0: Yeah, I'm going to put the light on so we can see the light.
1: No,
0: Come on now. Let's come out and talk.
1: No.
0: Come on now, let's come out and talk.
1: No.
0: Let's be friends, we want to help you.
1: No, I'm afraid to come out.
0: Let's be friends, we want to help you.
1: No.
0: Let's be friends, we want to help you.

0: You'll know when it comes. 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You know how bad sunburn feels. 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
1: No.
0: It could knock you down hard. It could knock you down hard.

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No. Come on now, let's come out and talk. No.

This piece is by Claude Debussy. It's cello sonata in D minor, movement 3. Artists Louis Dubin and Spencer Meyer for the album

0: That was Michael Rabin performing Paganini's Caprice No. 5 from Opus 1, recorded in 1950 at Columbia 30th Street Studio in New York City.
1: It wasn't a stormy sea, but it was a frightening sea. 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
1: I disappeared under the sea. And I would surface again. And I would start to drown again. And I would surface again, come up again.

0: That was Sonata No. 50 in D, Allegro con Brio, by Haydn, off the album entitled Piano Sonatas.
1: Cornelius T. Billingsworth III, Esquire, here with
2: his colonial servant, Squire Crumpet.
1: And we would like to tell you that you are listening to WREK Atlanta, now in 100,000 smashing watts. 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

0: from an album of German Baroque music entitled Deutsche Barockmusik. You've just heard the Reiser Car Consort performing Johann Heinrich Schmelzer's Sonata No. 8 in D minor.
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That most amazing track you just heard was Bruce Eisenbale's Sextet with Dream Breath from the album Inner Constellation, Volume 1.

0: That was Cheese Hat by the Ben Patterson Jazz Orchestra from their album Groove Junkies. Before that was Wendell Berry in the Fields at Night by Charlie Peacock from the album When Light Flashes, Help is on the Way. Up next we have Inanna by Rob Pulmany from the Expedition album.
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0: This is WREK Atlanta. You just heard Too True by the artist Wishy, and before that was Same Thing by Drowning Effect. Up next, we have The Complete Book, Part 4 by Joy on Fire. But before that, we'll have our schedule and a promo for today.
1: Good day, everyone, and welcome aboard Island Flyover. On today's flight, we will be taking you over our exclusive archipelago, full of beautiful views, scenic excursions, and so much more. During this flight, we will be playing the purest relaxing dance music through the sounds of atmospheric R&B, international pop, and lo-fi beats. Our airline flies every Saturday from 6 to 7 p.m., and on behalf of our captain and our crew, we thank you for flying with us on Island Flyover.

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0: the cloud, you can access remotely.
1: Being
0: that
1: able
0: changed
1: to,
0: everything.
1: Yeah, being able to actually access information within. And so with microfilms and microfiche, you still have to actually
0: go
1: physically look at it and read a word off of the film somewhere. Whereas, you know, in the digital form, you can just search for that term and the page is brought right to you.
0: And we only need one copy for everyone as opposed to 1,000 individual copies.
2: Aren't we supposed to keep stuff safe, though? With
0: lots
2: of copies.
0: Keep stuff safe, yeah.
2: That's a librarian joke.
0: Locks, yeah.
2: So you all have nailed it. This is the most important piece about thinking about an old media or medium. It's not, microfilm is outdated or it's hard to use or it's a pain or anything like that. It's that it's copies. The fact that we've moved from multiple copies in multiple locations being the most convenient, we've now gotten to where you can have a single copy that is infinitely digitally reproduced.
0: But there's a cost to that, too.
2: There's a cost.
0: I'm just thinking about, there's a cost to all of this, whether it's time, space.
2: When I was talking to Fred earlier about microfilm, we stumbled on how you do damage microfilm. Even if you use it perfectly, it still has to touch stuff. It still has to move, micro fractures in photographic film.
1: It is film, and so all of the dangers that come with preserving film, come with microfilm.
2: Yeah, I mean, shining a light through it is going to create some deterioration.
0: But you have more than one copy, usually.
2: What's that?
0: You have more than one copy, usually.
2: Yeah, yeah.
0: And with the digital file, data loss, that one file gets corrupted. Hard to come back from that. I'm going to argue against digital, I guess, today.
2: This is good.
0: Yeah,
2: I like this.
0: Okay.
2: Alex's team microfilm.
0: Yeah. I didn't think I was.
1: Yeah. When the great electromagnetic pulse attack comes, it's going to be the microfilm stuff that survives and paper.
2: I'm team navel gazing. Can you, Fred, be team digitized?
1: Okay, sure. Yeah. I can be team digital. Yeah.
2: So, Alex, what else are you discovering about what's good about microfilm that you didn't think was good at first?
0: Well, I mean, I think we hear from a lot of users about the, archives experience, the getting to use something in person, that it hits differently, right?
2: Material oomph.
0: Yeah, there's a different, I feel like it, something in your brain is a little different when you experience interacting with media that way versus on a screen. It's more passive.
1: And I'll say for Team Digital, that is kind of how I live my life.
0: That's what you know.
1: Yeah, that is what I know, and that is how I prefer to access information. The only thing that would get me to use a microfilm or microform is if I knew that it existed and I could not access it in a more convenient way to me, if I knew that was the only way to access it, and if I had to go and access it that way, I would use the reading room that we have in the library to make a digital copy of the thing that exists in microform so that I could access it easier.
2: You would have to be very careful when you made that digital copy because you would be hand and eye focusing your microform before you took your digital picture of it,
1: You mean just like the logistics of it? You have to line it up so that it's
2: The literal digitization of a single, say, microfiche.
1: Sure. In the 70s, I mentioned the old-style microform readers that we had at my previous job. The way that folks accessed that information and then would take it with them was by printing from the reader. So the reader had a screen that had little markings to show you where in the image, if you pushed print, what would show up on the printed paper. And there was a thermal printer in this machine, I'm telling you, it was built in the 1970s, and it would print out an image of what you saw on the screen, and that's what the person took away with them.
0: There's I'll go ahead and say thermal paper, terrible for preservation.
2: Oh, man.
0: Terrible.
2: And now that process, Fred, that you're talking about, it's a scan, and it goes, or not even a scan, it's a digital image, and it goes somewhere else.
1: Sure, yeah. And with the reader that we have in the library, modern digital reader, it'll just email it to your email address, sure.
2: So this has been a different kind of Georgia Tech Library Guidebook episode. We found
0: Fred versus Alex.
2: Fred versus Alex, exactly. Yeah, you two, as soon as the mics go out, we'll take the knives out.
1: Okay.

0: talked about a small space in the library and found a lot of ideas, some microfilm loyalty that Alex didn't know
1: I had.
0: And maybe some ideas for some future shows.
2: And I'll say that even though Alex and I are kind of arguing different points, we're kind of in agreement on the vulnerabilities of both microfilm and digital. But I don't know that we're going to agree on the University of Georgia thing.
1: Fair enough. Whatever.
2: Yeah. Okay. So
1: can't all be topped. That's all I'm saying.
2: This is Lost in the Stacks. And we'll be back to wrap up this guidebook episode after a music set.
0: Unless, of course, Buzz comes in here and takes us off the air for all the mentions of. File this set under HM1206.M3874.

0: Where the Change Is by The Flashing Lights, and before that, Too Late But Not Forgotten by The Joy of Cooking, songs about change and remembering how things used to be. Today's episode is called Room G201, part of our Georgia Tech Library Guidebook. We've been talking about the microfilm reading room today, and talking about microfilm, and talking about, I think, the material oomph. It's been a little while since we had a material oomph episode, so I wanted to just use the last couple minutes we got before the credits really have to crank up to talk about the material oomph. Did you have that feeling when you were thinking about microfilm? Why did you fall into that loyalty moment, Alex? Do you know?
1: Maybe because I'm just equating it to, like, old things and archives, and we care about old things. I mean, I do remember when I used it in the library all those decades ago, almost now.
0: Mm-hmm.
1: You know, you get struck that this is, like, research. This feels different than cracking open a book or logging onto a computer. You feel like you're actually doing something.
0: Literally serious. Using that film material to find something.
1: Mm-hmm. Yeah. Feels like more of a search than a Google. We all do Google searches or pick your search engine, I guess, but that's what searching a library catalog or a database feels like to me, whereas the going in person, the sitting down in a chair, looking for something, figuring out where it is, and the in-person experience, I think the Molly Brown thing you read, she talks about, like, being open to the journey, the discovery around what you may find in, like, let's say a newspaper. There may be stuff in that newspaper around what you're looking for that you may not realize will be there, but may provide some additional context for you in your journey.
0: Hey, Fred, I don't think we have to say anything. Roll the credits.
2: I thought that was an order.
0: Lost in the Stacks is a collaboration between WREK Atlanta and the Georgia Tech Library.
2: I said don't say anything.
0: One, two, okay. Written and produced by Alex McGee, Charlie Bennett, Fred Rasko, and Marley Givens.
2: Legal counsel and a literal crate of microfilm reels that we don't know what to do with were provided by the Burris Intellectual Property Law Group in Atlanta, Georgia.
1: Special thanks to all the innovators in a long history of microfilm, and thanks, as always, to each and every one of you for listening.
0: Our webpage is library.gotech.edu/lostinthestacks, where you'll find our most recent episode, a link to our podcast feed, and a web form if you want to get in touch with us.
2: Next week, we're shifting gears pretty hard. We're going to talk about synthetic data. Fred, what is that?
0: We're going to find out from a professor that works here at Georgia Tech.
2: Okay.
0: It's time for our last song today, and after today's episode, I'm pretty nostalgic for the days when microfilm was considered the solution to long-term preservation, storage, and access challenges. I get nostalgic a lot lately, I'm finding.
2: How's that happen?
0: So I say, give me back my microfilm, which is also a line in our last track of the day. This is Microfilm by the Earwigs, right here on Lost in the Stacks. Have a great weekend, everybody.

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Today, September 4th, 2:30 to 4:30 p.m. in room 210 in the Candida building. 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Learn about the biomedical engineering program 3 to 4 p.m. September 4th today in the UA Whitaker building in room 1103. 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You just listened to Linda's by God of War off the album Molly Picture. Before that was In My Basement Room by Winter off the album Adult Romantics. Next up is Science Beat by Have a Nice Life off the album Sea of Worry.

You just listened to Confess by Hands Full of Ink off the album Hands Full of Ink. Before that was Science Beat by Have a Nice Life off of the album Sea of Worry. Next up is Dustin's song by Touch Girl Apple Blossom

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You were just listening to Maker by Ein Jamil on the album Giver Taker. Before that was Lifestyle Trainers by Panchico on the album Jinko. Coming up next is Outer Space by Liz Cooper and the Stampede on the album Window Flowers.

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Our number is 404-894-2468. Again, we have tickets to see Guilt and Back to Earth at Masquerade on Thursday, September 10th at 7 p.m. There's no age limit. Our number is 404-894-2468.

You just listened to Aerodynamic by King Glizzard and the Lizard Wizard. Before that was ZZ by the Orchestra Polyrhythmo de Contu. But first, the following is a public service announcement brought to you by the staff of Rec Atlanta. The women of Alpha Z Delta Gamma's ETA chapter at Georgia Tech are excited to announce our 12th annual Step It Up 5K, benefiting the Kindly Hearts Initiative, our national philanthropic focus dedicated to supporting children experiencing foster care or homelessness. 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The 5K is on September 20th at 9 a.m. To learn more or register, you can visit alphazdeltafraternity.crowdchange.co.

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That was Criminal Love by the artist The Cavemen off their album Nuke Earth. And now we have Another Second Chance by the artist Rocket off their album R is for Rocket.

0: That was actually one by the artist King Gizzard and the Lizard Wizard off their album LW. And now we have Pumper by the artist Mylon off their album Autopilot.
1: C'est trop chaud.

It's hard to bear. 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

0: Alrighty, next up we have another Second Chance by the artist Rocket off their album R is for Rocket. But before that, we have some things happening today. So we have Singapore Society Friday Dinner, where you can join Georgia Tech Singapore Society for their Friday dinner. It ends at 8 p.m. And it's going all day at West Village Dining Hall. We also have Fossil Friday, where you can join the Spatial Ecology and Paleontology Lab for Fossil Friday. You can become a fossil hunter and help discover how ecosystems have changed over time. And that is from 3 p.m. to 5 p.m. in L11254 Ford. Yeah. You could go to that. We have one more announcement.
1: Good day, everyone, and welcome aboard Island Flyover. On today's flight, we will be taking you over our exclusive archipelago, full of beautiful views, scenic excursions, and so much more. During this flight, we will be playing the purest relaxing dance music through the sounds of atmospheric R&B, international pop, and lo-fi beats. Our airline flies every Saturday from 6 to 7 p.m., and on behalf of our captain and our crew, we thank you for flying with us on Island Flyover.

Alrighty, that was another Second Chance by the artist Rocket off their album R is for Rocket. And now we have Billy Goat Groupies by Phila Brasilia off their album Luck Be a Weirdo Tonight.

Alrighty, that was Dead Trees by the artist Kiotic, by off their album Night for Day. 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We also have tickets to see Guilt and Back to Earth at Masquerade on Thursday, September 10th at 7 p.m. There is no age limit, and our number is 404-894-2468. Again, we have tickets to see Guilt and Back to Earth at Masquerade on Thursday, September 10th at 7 p.m. There is no age limit, and our number is 404-894-2468. Now we have Systematic by the artist Goldfrapp off their album Silver Eye.

That was Cry Like a Man by Gothic Tropic from their album Faster Feast. And before that, we were listening to System Magic by Goldfrapp from their album Silver Eye. Up next will be Put Your Finger on Me by Allison Seconds from her album Bag of Kittens.

you have to ask.

That was Omaha by Kiwi Jr. from their album Cooler Returns. And up next, we're going to be listening to Colorblind by Veps. That's V-E-P-S from their album Open the Door. But before that, here's a public service announcement brought to you by the staff of WREK Atlanta. As the new academic year begins, Georgia Tech students have opportunities to engage with communities across Metro Atlanta through Give Pulse. 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Now, here is some Veps.

That was The Dawn by Moderator from their album The Mosaic. And before that, we were listening to Colorblind by Veps from their album Open the Door. Up next is One Girl / One Boy by, this is a difficult one to read, I'm not going to lie, !! Like the symbol is not the words, from their album Thriller, but instead of the ILL, it's 3 !! Very clever. So here's One Girl, One Boy.

Hello, Atlanta. Thank you for tuning in to Rec Radio WREK on 91.1 FM, or if you're listening on our website at rec.org. We are now moving on from our rock, rhythm, and roll programming for the day and moving into electronic music for the next 2 hours. My name is Ethan, and I'll be with you for the next hour. And I'll be honest, after that loss against Colorado yesterday, I'm not too happy. I'm going to be letting some of that steam out with some techno music. I'm going to try to get some more alternative electronic, and we'll see how it goes. So I'll try to get some nice energy on this shift today. And enjoy with our first song, A Cool Dry Place by System 7.

You just heard Wax the Nip by Aphex Twin, and before that, Full Synthesis by Awariwa. And we now move into our community bulletin for today, talking about some events that are going on campus. At 5 p.m. today, there is a weekly skateboarding session with beginners welcome. Come hang out at Peter's parking deck from 5 to 7 p.m. to skate some fresh concrete, learn new tricks, and more. And also at 7 p.m., there is a free tango dance lesson and social. It's for beginners at the Kirkwood Room in the Exhibition Hall. We're now going to be moving, also for our schedule for the rest of the day. 3 to 5 p.m., we have electronic going on, and then we move into some specialty programming from 5 to 6 p.m. We have Director's Cut, going to be talking about movies and their soundtracks. From 6 to 8 p.m., we have Friday Night Fish Fry talking to you about, they're playing music, and that music is going to be blues. And then at 8 p.m., going through midnight, we have Stonehenge, classic rock, great show. We now go back to the electronic music, playing Body Horror by Guppy. This is a little bit of a hyper-pop influence track. Should be pretty good. Hope you enjoy.

just heard Tension by Orbital, and before that, Death Rave by Koakira. And we are, you're tuned in to Rec Radio. 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Hope you're enjoying the electronic music so far. Well, we're going to keep moving along with electronic until 5 p.m. And we also have a contest to announce. We have tickets to see Scene Queen, Wargasm, and Bailey Spin at Masquerade. Those are all relatively high-energy artists. And this is at Tuesday, September 15th at 7 p.m. There is no age limit, and our number is 404-894-2468. Again, we have tickets to see Scene Queen, Wargasm, and Bailey Spin at Masquerade on Tuesday, September 15th at 7 p.m. There is no age limit, and our number is 404-894-2468. We're now going to get back to the music. We will be playing Synthetic by Bean Boy off their album Parsing the Noise. This is a reconstructed club bubblegum bass track. Should be pretty good. Hope you enjoy.

The following is a public service announcement brought to you by the staff of REC Atlanta. September is National Suicide Prevention Month, a time to remember the lives lost to suicide, acknowledge the millions more who have experienced suicidal thoughts, and the many individuals, families, and communities that have been impacted by suicide. 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Thank you for listening to that important public service announcement. We will now move right back into the programming. You just heard I'm Losing My Time by the Almighty Easter Bunny, and before that, Acid Disco by Orograph. Next up is Emotion Engine by Days God and Kaiko. Should be a good song.

0: 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Next up is Firewall Cracker by Kawakira.
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Next up is Phil 14 by Speedy J.

0: 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You just listened to Dive by Tycho, and we're going to announce a contest. Let's see. We have Glit and Back to Earth on Thursday, September 10th at 7 p.m. at Masquerade. This is no age limit. Our number is 404-894-2468 if you want a ticket. That is 404-894-2468. This is a single ticket. First come, first serve on the phone. Next up is Assassinator by Meat Beat Manifesto.
1: Listen to them one,

0: let me take you home. And she's like, ew, no.
1: He uses all those tricks.
0: Yeah, and she doesn't budge. And so then she, because she has, like, this other guy who's also in law school, and she thought he was going to propose to her.
1: That was a weird.
0: Yeah, it was kind of strange.
1: Yeah.
0: Like, you could tell she wasn't into the relationship but still wanted to be proposed to. It didn't really make sense, but so she doesn't end up getting proposed to, and she goes back to the bar to find Jacob.
1: And
0: says, you!
1: Yeah, stumbles
0: come
1: in.
0: Come here! And kisses him.
1: Yeah, and then they go back to, of course, they go back to Jacob's place.
0: Yeah, but they actually end up not doing any, you know, they actually end up falling in love.
1: Yeah, and Jacob, or Hannah asks Jacob what the trick he uses on all the ladies is.
0: Yeah.
1: And it is the move from Dirty Dancing.
0: Yep,
1: the
0: he
1: move.
0: Plays the song and lifts them up, and yeah. Also, it's important to note, one of the kind of, like, Jacob's whole thing and the way he gets girls is he only ever talks about them. He never talks about himself. But Hannah actually asks him questions about himself, and I think it makes him actually have to think about his current, like, how sad he is. Like, he's sad. He doesn't have a stable person in his life that...
1: Does he even have a job?
0: No.
1: He just has money from his dad.
0: He's rich.
1: Huh.
0: But anyway, yeah, so that's kind of one of the, I guess, that's kind of the more emotional, like, plot of the movie, I think, even more than
1: Like, the sadness of...
0: Of Jacob's situation.
1: Of Jacob.
0: Yeah.
1: I don't know about more than Steve Carell's. They both have, like, a similar plight.
0: They're both getting something from the other person.
1: Yeah, and trying to resolve their sadness.
0: Yeah, they balance each other out. It's kind of beautiful.
1: It is beautiful when they start calling each other later,
0: yeah.
1: Like, to try to, like, rely on each other. It's fun to watch. But this next track is that iconic track from Dirty Dancing, I've Had the Time of My Life.
0: Yeah.

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Four display and views. The game the bang is left to bend and hold the rain. 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I'm bound to disembowel. 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Where's the darkness?

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Oh yeah. Oh yeah. Everything gonna be all right this morning. Oh yeah. Yeah. Now, when I was a young boy,

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You know I'm made to moon, honey. Come up 2 hours later.

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0: 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All right. That's it.
1: That's it.
0: That's it.
1: That's it. That's it. That's it.